0: Australia's Commonwealth Games team will be led by Nina Kennedy and Tim Hodge at tomorrow morning's opening ceremony. Olympic pole vault champion Kennedy has been named flag bearer, with Paralympic swimmer Hodge to carry the King's baton. It's bittersweet for swimmer Sienna Tui that the games aren't being held in regional Victoria.
1: Albury's only a couple hours from Geelong, so that would have been really lovely to have my family be able to come see. But, you know, I'm thankful for Glasgow to pick it up.
0: The Perth Bears have announced the signing of Maroons and Broncos centre Giamat Shibasaki for their inaugural season in the NRL next year. They've also signed Blues under-19s winger Chope Raunga. And the Western Sydney Wanderers have defeated Canberra-based Tigers 2-0 to move into the round of 16 of the Australia Cup. The Mariners are out. That's sport. I'm Mike Pearsall.
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5: And are we looking at a beautiful day? The sun is out, the sky is blue, and the temperature is 15.4 degrees, looking for a top of 22. Humidity is well down into the 67%. Gentle breeze at 9 kilometres per hour, wafting in from the west-southwest. For the coastal waters, southwesterly winds 10 to 15 knots, seas below a metre on an east to nor'easterly swell, also below 1 metre, the rest 1 metre, the rest of the day in a single word, the one we always want to hear, sunny. And the tidal information, the next tide will be 3:59 p.m. It'll be a high of 1.31 of a metre. And the next low will be at 10:35 p.m. this evening, 0.64 of a metre. So you are now up to date with news, sport and local weather.
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5: 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It's Doug the Fat Fella back in the seat for 4 hours of pure self-indulgence, playing everything that I want to listen to. 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And as the old rule goes, you say it, I'll play it. We're going to kick off the morning with guess. Surprise, Gene Pitney, my favourite singer of all time. And if I didn't have a dime.

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gang on the... Now, that was Jackie Wilson with The Chain Gang. Before that, Fats Domino and Ain't That a Shame. And George Strait kicked off that little bracket with The Seashores of Old Mexico. Now, if you've rung in the last 10 minutes, I was in the kitchen having a late breakfast. Well, late breakfast, early lunch. What do you call it? Brunch. And it was so good. The other day I made lasagna, a beautiful lasagna, 3.5 inches thick. Oh, and I kept a bit specially today for my brunch, and I thoroughly enjoyed it. I'm now back in the studio with a cup of tea to hand, but out of the road of anything on the desk, and my day is just getting better and better. So if you did ring, I apologise for not being here, but I'm back in the seat now. 65555444 if you have a request. Up next, we've got the Mudlarks and Lollipop.

0: 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Sam Cooke gave us You Send Me. 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

0: Bobby Helms and My Special Angel. The Cufflinks with Tracy. Bobby Darin with Mac the Knife and the Mudlarks. The Book of Love. Up next, we got Don Lang and Witch Doctor.
1: I told the witch doctor I was in love with you. I told the witch doctor I was in love with you.

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3: Hey there, Great Lakes FM. Crazy Dave from the Rock Shed here. These days coming to you from south of the border, down Mexico way. Just wanted to jump on here and say happy birthday. 40 years. Wow, 40 years. Great Lakes FM obviously gave me a start in radio. I made some good friends there. Other than that, John Healy fella, he's a bit dodgy. But, you know, the rest of them, great crew. Really, really good crew. And I very much love the fact that I was able to start doing radio in Great Lakes all those years ago. 10 years ago, more than 10 years ago, in fact. Anyway, happy birthday and keep on rocking. Crazy Dave signing off. Peace, love, rock and roll. Just be nice to each other. Ciao.
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1: It's 11 o'clock. Good morning. I'm Josh Bryant. The Prime Minister is preparing to address thousands of Labor members at the party's national conference in Adelaide. He's expected to focus on the economy and the cost of living crisis. Anthony Albanese also announcing the expansion of the paid prac program, which will mean students doing on-the-job training across another 10 occupations will be eligible for about $338 a week. A senior Jewish leader is speaking out after he was branded an evil Zionist in a confrontation while he was visiting the site of the Bondi Beach terror attack. Executive Council of Australian Jewry co-chief executive Alex Rivchen says he was at the site with Swans players to hear from a survivor of the deadly shooting when he was confronted by a woman. He was told Mark Levy the comments were condemned by witnesses and she was spoken to by police.
2: I think the way that it was dealt with was appropriate and correct, but just the fact that we have to keep dealing with this nonsense, and the Swans bore witness to it, and I think it just shows, you know, it's another important reminder of what goes on in our society sometimes.
1: Houthi rebels now claim to have fired on two Saudi vessels as they enforce their announced blockade in the Red Sea. The Iran-backed group claims a further 10 ships have been forced to retreat and return from the area. The latest figures show Sydney's housing market has been cooling for months, even before the federal budget and its changes were revealed. The latest Domain figures show prices dropped about $60,000 in the 3 months to December. More than 2 million customers are being told they may have had data breached. According to Origin Energy, hackers have claimed to have stolen names, birth dates and addresses from Australia's largest energy retailer. Cybersecurity expert Troy Hunt says there are a number of steps that those who feel they may be affected can take.
3: All the stuff that you should be doing anyway, which is being very conscious about potential fraud, particularly phishing attacks, people getting in touch with you, asking for information, putting a lot more effort into verifying who you're giving information to.
1: The Bureau of Crime Statistics and Research has found underlying rates of domestic violence in New South Wales are not rising and could be trending down. The agency pointing to significant declines in self-reported experiences of violence in the 8 years to June 2025. Also making news, 11 players are expected to face disciplinary action from New South Wales Rugby League following a brawl at a junior game in Sydney's southwest, which left a 72-year-old man in hospital. And up to 1,500 new homes and 1,000 local jobs are being promised for Western Sydney under the transformation of university land in Werrington. In finance, the All Ords trading up 82 points at 90.87. One Australian dollar is buying 69.9 US cents.
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4: Tom Jenkins will line up at fullback for the Panthers when they take on the Eels tonight. With Dylan Edwards ruled out, Isaac Tungal comes onto the wing. GWS veteran Stephen Canelio is calling on his teammates to step up in the absence of captain Toby Green this weekend. The Giants will host the Swans in a Sydney derby at Olympic Park on Saturday afternoon. With skipper Green sidelined for a month with a quad strain, Canelio says there will be a void to fill.
5: No doubt a huge loss, but yeah, like I said, it's just going to be an opportunity for someone else, and you know, you look ahead of the ball and we've still got some really experienced guys that'll be able to chip in. Yes, we'd love him to be playing, but you know, it's part of the game, and so we'll be playing without him.
4: And Australia's opened its campaign at the Women's Baseball World Cup with a 13-2 extra innings victory over Mexico. That's sport. I'm Mike Pearsall.
1: It's 11:04. That's the latest news and sport.
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8: Well, the day's holding up pretty good. 18.2 is our current temperature, looking for top of 22. Humidity staying steady, around about 56%. Wind 9 kilometres per hour, drifting in from the southwest. For the coastal waters, southwesterly winds 10 to 15 knots, seas below a metre on an eastern or easterly swell of below 1 metre. And that one word description, still in force and looking good, sunny. And tidal information, the next tide will be at 3:59 p.m, a high of 1.31 of a metre. Next low at 10:35 p.m, 0.64 of a metre. You are now up to date with news, sport and local weather.
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There was a tall oak

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That was Ricky Nielsen with Poor Little Fool. Dorsey Burnett, Tall Oak Tree. Essex, easier said than done. Story of my life. Cherrelle's Will You Still Love Me Tomorrow? Chris Christopherson's up next. And a question that I constantly ask him, why me, Lord? Surely there's somebody else you can pick on.

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Oh, you can't beat that tar and cement. That was Virgil Smith. Taylor Dane with Every Beat of My Heart. Richie Valens gave us Donna. Double from Engelbert, The Man Without Love, and There Goes My Everything. Running Bear from Johnny Preston. The Avons with Seven Little Girls. And Crystal Gale, Don't Make My Brown Eyes Blue. Brenda Lee's up next.

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6: 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And the Manning Great Lakes Parkinson Support Group meet on the last Monday of the month. 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Phone 0427021877 for more details. And the next Great Lakes Evening View Club dinner meeting is on Monday 27th at 6pm. It's at the Sporty Sun Curry. 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Community yard sale in the car park of the Bulladealer Residential Village at Bulladealer Way. The men's shed will be there with a sausage sizzle, 8:30 this Saturday morning. Just keeping you up to date with some of the things that are on around your town. Here's Cheetah.

And that was Connie Francis with Robot Man. Before that, as I said, we had Cheetah. Oh, look, I got a statistic I have to share with you. The other day I read this statistic. It was on Facebook. It says, statistically, women who put on weight will live longer than any man stupid enough to tell her. Here's Frankie Lane.

0: If you've noticed that our region is relatively graffiti-free, there's a very good reason. Foster Tuncurry's graffiti buster, Ted Bickford, has been tackling the problem for 25 years. 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Ted Bickford, the graffiti buster. Help create a graffiti-free town and report graffiti in the Great Lakes on the graffiti hotline. 0408 440 309. This is a community service announcement for Great Lakes FM.
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2: All right. What's the time? We get on, getting on for 3 minutes to the hour of 12 o'clock. Don't forget, we have news at 12. Now, I've got to find a song that will take us up. What have we got? I've got to find something here. No. Oh, look, I found this. I looked for Chapel of Love earlier, and there's two. One's by The Toys, but there's a copy here by Bette Midler. I've never heard the Bette Midler one. I don't know how it sounds, but we'll put it into this slot here, and we will play it. I'll click this here, click that there, and see how it sounds. Bette Midler, Chapel of Love. Take us up to the news.

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1: In this bulletin, the PM's message to party faithful: will AI decide camera fines, and the legend being backed as the new Blues coach? It's midday. Good afternoon. I'm Madeline McNeil. Labor's national conference is underway in Adelaide, with the economy taking centre stage on day one. Federal politics editor Michael Packey.
2: The Prime Minister has delivered the keynote speech here at the Adelaide Convention Centre, where more than 2,000 Labor members have gathered to decide the party's policy platform in the lead-up to the next election. Anthony Albanese says he understands the cost of living pressures facing many Australians, claiming he will deliver a fairer and better future for all.
3: Because Australia can only seize this moment if every Australian can reach for it.
2: Labor members are pushing for a number of issues they'd like resolved, especially around the growing use of AI, a gas tax on energy companies, and gambling reform. The conference, which takes place every 3 years, will run over the next 4 days. Michael Packey, Adelaide.
1: An online retailer is being taken to court over allegations it made false connections to the victims of the Bondi terror attack. Sasha Foote reports.
4: Fair Trading has launched the proceedings against Bondi United, alleging it told customers it would donate a portion of its clothing sales to victims of the shooting. The online retailer is being accused of posting on its website it had a responsibility to act, despite having no found links to victims of the fatal shooting. The website was shut down when Fair Trading began investigating the business for possible deceptive conduct. The commissioner in February issued a public warning to consumers over concerns it could make another website under a new URL. Sasha Foote, Sydney.
1: 11 players are expected to face disciplinary action following a brawl at a junior rugby league game in Sydney's southwest. A 72-year-old was left with facial injuries and broken ribs in the incident. 2GB understands 10 players from the Campbelltown Collegians and one from the Oaks Tigers will face action from New South Wales Rugby League, with officials not ruling out further penalties. A man wanted in connection to the 1999 death of a man in a Sydney nightclub will not be extradited from Greece. James Delamungas was wanted in relation to the death of George Ginopoulos. Greek media's reporting an appeals court has ruled Australia's request did not meet the legal requirements for extradition. Transport officials insist humans will continue to review any mobile phone or seatbelt camera fines amid claims of an increase in AI use. Josh Bryant explains.
5: Currently, artificial intelligence is used to help scan images collected by the traffic cameras, but a manual review is carried out before any enforcement action is taken. New tender documents from Transport for New South Wales seeking a system which automates the process spark suggestions that officials may be planning to expand the AI use. Motoring groups are warning against relying on the technology without a human element. Transport boss Josh Murray says they're just updating outdated systems and the manual review isn't going anywhere.
6: That system works well. There is no plan to change it.
5: Josh Bryant, Sydney.
1: Sydney's median house price is falling, down 3.3% in the last quarter of last year. The latest Domain figures show prices dropped about $60,000 in the 3 months to December. Further drops are expected as rate hikes and the budget changes weigh on the market. US President Donald Trump has threatened to bomb Iranian infrastructure any time there's an attack on a ship in the Strait of Hormuz. Nine's US correspondent Lily Greer has more.
7: Donald Trump has attended the dignified transfer of four US service members killed in action in the Middle East in recent days, saluting the soldiers as their transfer cases were returned to their families draped in the American flag at an airbase in Delaware. The human toll of the American conflict with Iran is in focus as the US President posts fresh threats online, warning Iran against further attacks in the Strait of Hormuz, threatening to target bridges, power plants and infrastructure near the capital, Tehran, in retaliation if it does. Iran has responded simply by saying its policy is an eye for an eye. In the United States, Lily Greer.
1: Houthi rebels claim to have fired on two Saudi oil tankers in the Red Sea. The Iran-backed group says the vessels were targeted for violating a blockade they denounced they were implementing in the area. They claim a further 10 ships have been forced to retreat. New research reveals one in five Australians are skipping hygiene essentials to make ends meet. The Good 360 report found young people are most at risk, with more than half experiencing hygiene poverty at some point. Spokesperson Alison Covington says they're doing without a number of common items.
8: Body wash, toothpaste and toothbrush, it's an everyday essential that most Australians need access to and many of us take for granted. And what that means is that in terms of mental health is reduced because they don't have access, and that affects their ability to attend school, education, and just everyday social events.
1: And a senior Jewish leader is speaking out after he was branded an evil Zionist while visiting the site of the Bondi Beach terror attack. In finance, the All Ords is trading up 53 points at 90.58. One Australian dollar is buying 70.15 US cents.
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10: New South Wales' most successful State of Origin coach is backing Andrew Johns to take on the job next year. Johns has repeatedly been linked to the role, but is reluctant due to his lack of experience. Phil Gould has told the Six Tackles with Gus podcast, Johns should give it a crack.
11: Well, he probably should, because what's going to happen is he's going to get to 60, 70 years of age and probably regret that he didn't at least give it one shot. So why not? Why not live your life and go and do it?
10: Pole vaulter Nina Kennedy has been named Australia's flag bearer for tomorrow morning's opening ceremony at the Commonwealth Games. Para swimmer Tim Hodge will carry the King's baton. Sam Constance has been named in a Cricket Australia 11 to play Bangladesh in a three-day tour match in Darwin next month. The Stingers have defeated Italy 15-14 to advance to the semi-finals of the Water Polo World Cup at Olympic Park. And Jessica Fox and Lachlan Bassett have advanced to the C1 semi-finals on day three of the Canoe Slalom World Championships in Oklahoma. That's sport. I'm Mike Pearsall.
1: It's 12:07. 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
14: Well, the sun's still shining. Temperature's 20.4, getting close to our forecast max of 22. Humidity's down a little bit more, down to 48%. Wind from the west at 9 kilometres per hour. For the coastal waters, nothing's changed. Seas below a metre. Swell east to southeasterly, also below a metre. And the day is sunny. Tidal information. The next tide will be, when I get it up on the screen here, at 3:50 p.m., a high of 1.31, next low at 10:35 p.m, 0.64 of a metre. You're up to date with news, sport and local weather.
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0: Three decades

And that was Rod Lauren with If I Had a Girl. Phil Phillips and the Twilights gave Sea of Love. Shirley Bassey up next with Never, Never, Never. Ever.

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3: Yes, that's my beautiful granddaughter Marley, who was born 3rd of December 15 years ago, and I was doing a show. I was on stage at a club in Taree with my male duo partner Rod, and the club knew that we were waiting for the call, and the call came through while we were performing on stage about 20 past 10, and the place erupted, and we had a great night. And every time I think of Marley, I always think of this song. I play it for her. Temptations, my girl, my baby girl.

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1: This is the Great Lakes FM local news. I'm Doug Hodges and this is the local news. Mid Coast dog and cat owners are being urged to keep their pets away from sick or dead wildlife, particularly birds, as the first case of bird flu in New South Wales has recently been reported on the Barrington Coast at Hawke's Nest. While the risk of the virus spilling over into domestic animals remains low, keeping your cat indoors is the best way to avoid the possibility of it being infected with bird flu. Recent government advice also advises keeping dogs on leashes around wetlands and lakes. Dogs and cats are susceptible to the virus not only by eating or investigating sick or dead birds, but coming into contact with bird droppings or contaminated raw animal products. The Department of Primary Industries has issued a three-step rule for the public if they encounter sick wildlife. Do not touch or allow your pet to go within a short distance of sick or dead wild birds. Document the date, time, and specific location, and take a photo if it is safe to do so. Immediately contact the Emergency Disease Hotline on 1800 675 888 if you spot a mass event involving five or six birds. Aaron Dodds and Josie Valenti have tailored their services specifically for youth and children. The driving forces behind Into the Wild Adventures and Soaring Into the Wilderness, Aaron Dodds and Josie Valenti, have been named finalists in this year's Outdoors New South Wales and ACT Industry Awards. Being recognised alongside the state's most respected outdoor education leaders is a testament to the life-changing hands-on work they carry out every week. It honours not just Aaron and Josie's tireless work, but the incredible courage of every young person and family who is trusted into the wild. And finally, if you can talk, you can sing. It's a simple philosophy that has guided Lee Vaughan OAM through a lifetime of music. Along the way, Lee has acquired a master's degree in vocal development and formed one of the region's most beloved vocal treasures, Company of Voices. Next month, the ensemble celebrates a remarkable milestone, its 30th anniversary. On Saturday, August 22, Company of Voices will step onto the stage at Tuncurry Memorial Hall for a once-in-a-lifetime anniversary concert. All profits from the event will be donated to the preservation of the Memorial Hall. To make the night even more magical, about 30 former choir members have been invited back, with many stepping back on stage to join current vocalists for a massive emotional finale. At an age when most people are expected to slow down, Lee looks to icons like Mick Jagger, still rocking at 82, and Ringo Starr, touring at 86, for inspiration. I'm Doug Hodges, and this is Great Lakes FM Local News.
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0: And that was a double from The Quest, 16 Candles, and the Angels listened in. Vic Dana was in danger, and Johnny O'Keefe's Counting on You. Time is 14 and a half minutes to one. Don't forget we have the news again at 1 o'clock.
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0: All right, trying to bring you up to date with what's lost and found around your town. Lost, we have a set of car keys for VW lost on Saturday the 18th in the auditorium at Club Foster. A reward is offered, so if you have found the keys, please phone 0428 655 454. Also lost, a white male standard poodle named Kaiser. He's timid and friendly, missing since Saturday the 18th from the Smiths Lake, Tarbuck Bay area. Please call 0481 215490 if you have seen Kaiser. Found, a small white Jack Russell female with black spots, found on Mackwood Road, Smiths Lake, approximately 8:30 a.m. on Wednesday the 22nd. Call Sally on 0438 644247. Bringing you up to date with what's lost and what's found around your town. And if you have a lost or found item, 655 8433 during office hours, or go to our website and we will be only too pleased to put it to air for you, keeping you up to date with what's lost and what's found around your town. Here's Johnny Tillotson.

And that was Helen Shapiro with Not Responsible. Charlie Tillerson before that with You Can Never Stop Me Loving You. Victor Moans on the street where you live.

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2: It's 1 o'clock. Good afternoon. I'm Madeline McNeil. The Prime Minister has opened the 50th National Labor Conference since Australia's Federation. More than 2,000 members have gathered in Adelaide to debate the party's policy platform over the next 4 days. Anthony Albanese admits some Australians are doing it tough, but claims he's addressing economic issues. He says the country is punching above its weight in a challenging global environment.
3: The work all of us must take from this conference to the country that we love, bringing aspiration in reach of all Australians, creating opportunity for all Australians, delivering real change for all Australians.
2: A dedicated Fair Work Court has been announced by the Prime Minister in a bid to speed up the resolution of workplace disputes. The court will be made up of specialist judges with relevant expertise and work alongside the Fair Work Commission. Consultation on the court's design will get underway this year. An online retailer is being taken to court, accused of making false connections to victims of the Bondi terror attack. Fair Trading is seeking financial penalties against Bondi United, alleging it told customers it would donate a portion of its clothing sales to victims of the shooting. The website has since been shut down. There's a growing push for a royal commission into the killings of women and girls. A petition started 6 months ago has gained national following weeks after the alleged murders of 4 women in just 4 days. Australian Femicide Watch founder Sherelle Moody says the domestic violence crisis won't end without taking action.
4: If you believe their deaths should be examined on a national stage, that their families deserve a national truth-telling, then that should be the one reason that you sign. Just say to yourself, what if it was my mum? What if it was my daughter?
2: Drivers are being assured there's no plan to replace the human reviews of mobile phone and seatbelt camera images with AI. The technology is currently used to scan images, but new tender documents spark suggestions officials are planning to expand its use. Transport boss Josh Murray says they're just updating their systems.
5: All camera-related fines, though, are double-checked by a real person after they're detected and before they proceed to an infringement notice. And that system works well. There is no plan to change it.
2: And an inner Sydney Greyhound racing track will host its final meet in October, with the state government accelerating plans to transform Wentworth Park. The almost 4-hectare site slated to be developed into new community sporting fields and open space. In finance, the All Ords is trading up 62 points at 90.67, one Australian dollar buying 70.15 US cents.
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7: Good afternoon. Round 21 of the NRL kicks off tonight with the Eels hosting the Panthers in Parramatta. Dylan Edwards has been ruled out for the Panthers with Thomas Jenkins to start at fullback. Pole vaulting champion Nina Kennedy will carry the Australian flag into the Commonwealth Games opening ceremony in Glasgow. Kennedy says it's a massive honour.
8: This team is so strong. Our Commonwealth team is always so strong, and there are so many deserving athletes that this could have gone to. So I feel super lucky. I feel super honoured.
7: Para swimmer Tim Hodge has the honours of carrying the King's baton. Incoming coach Les Kearse has named his first Wallabies squad for next month's Test Series against Japan. Isaac Henry, Lukan Salakai Loto and Isaac Kalia are the only new faces. And Peter Clark has been named the new coach of the Sydney Sixers women's Big Bash side. That's sport. I'm Adam Hawes.
2: It's 1:04. That's the latest news and sport.
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13: Well, the day's holding up great. 20.7 currently is our temperature.
11: looking for a top of 22. I think we're going to get there. Humidity's down a little bit further, down to 42%. Winds up a little bit to 15 kilometres per hour and coming in from the west, southwest. For the coastal waters, very little change there. A sea's below a metre on an eastern or easterly swell, also below a metre. One word description, sunny for the rest of the day. Tidal information, the next tide will be at 3.59, a high of 1.31, the next low at 10.35pm, 0.64 of a metre. And look, last one I'm going to give today, so let's stick our nose over the fence and you are going to be so happy. Tomorrow, sunny. Saturday, sunny. Sunday, sunny. Monday, sunny. Tuesday, mostly sunny. Let's stop there. That's why we're on a roll. So for the next few days, sunny and mostly sunny. Temperatures range from 17 up to 21 degrees. So looking pretty good. Get out and enjoy it.
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And that was Rod Stewart with Sailing Crystal Gale. Before that, with Talking in Your Sleep. Now, I have a request for Seven Spanish Angels. I was going to do it next, but time constraints means it'll have to come after the ads. So I've got to put Frankie Ifield in here with I Remember You. Oh, and I've got to read to... I said this earlier, but in case you weren't listening, I come across an absolutely riveting piece or a statistic, and it has to. And the statistic says that women who gain weight statistically live longer than any male stupid enough to tell her. Here's Frankie.

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And that was a double from Little Patty Dance, Puppet Dance, and I'll Eat My Hat. And I must say, a lot of people over the years have sort of had a bit of a shot, but Little Patty developed into a very, very, very brilliant entertainer. One of my memories, a good memory, is many, many years ago, I was the opening act for Little Patty at one of the clubs, local club actually, and I was amazed. 2 hours, she just had the audience absolutely enthralled, and she got a standing ovation when she was finished. Having said that, now, while the songs were playing, I got a phone call from my grandson. Hey, Pop, you want to take me for a driving lesson this afternoon? Put on a big smile, not that he could see it. Of course, son, no worries at all. Well, that's upset me afternoon, because I did have plans. Recently, we bought a new lounge, and I have made it my personal job to break it in. And I was looking forward to about 2 hours of breaking in this lounge this afternoon with the Netflix on. But looks like Pop's going driving. If you see a bronze Toyota going down the road, and there's a grey-haired man screaming in the passenger seat, feel sorry for me. No, he's not that bad. He just has to learn how to turn corners. As I said to him only recently, I said, Wiley, he said, how am I going? Papa said, mate, you'll be really great as long as you live on a very long road with no roundabouts or stop signs or corners. You'll do really well. Anyway, here's Don Gibson, Oh Lonesome Me.

And that was the Four Preps with Big Man, Johnny Preston, Cradle of Love, Johnny Mathis special. Well, it was a double, and it had my wife's and my favourite Johnny Mathis songs. Hers is The 12th of Never. Mine is What Will My Mary Say. And Don Gibson kicked off the bracket with Oh Lonesome Me. Up next, we have The Toys, A Lover's Concerto.

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0: 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When is the next low and high tide? 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
2: You broke his heart and made him cry. And he's been blue since then. Now he's found somebody new, and you want him back again.

Well, that's it for me for the day. Neville's in the studio, raring to go. As a matter of fact, he's given me the signal to get out of the seat and let him get started. But it's mine till 2 o'clock. And I will be back next Thursday, 10 till 2, to do it all again. Thank you very much for your phone calls, your requests, and your kind little remarks, and the friendly chats. I've had a wonderful day. Heading off to Sydney on Saturday. Wish me luck on the highway. Catch you later. Here's Johnny and Santo. We'll take us up to the news with a song called, well, an instrumental called Sleep Work. Walk, walk, walk. Ciao.

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1: It's 2 o'clock. Good afternoon. I'm Madeline McNeil. Fair Trading is taking an online business to court over claims it engaged in unconscionable conduct in the aftermath of the Bondi terror attack. Bondi United is being accused of falsely claiming a share of its clothing sales would go to the victims of the shooting. The website was taken down once it became aware of the investigation into possible profiteering. Fair Trading's Andrew Fluro says it will be alleged the store was in breach of consumer law.
2: We also alleged that Bondi United misled consumers by claiming its founder had a personal connection to Bondi shooting victims when we say they didn't have that connection.
1: Australia's jobless rate has risen slightly in June and now sits at 4.4%. Just over 76,000 jobs were created over the month, but well over half are part-time. The data shows while people are holding down work, they're doing fewer hours. Labor's launched an all-out assault on One Nation as the party threatens its vote. More than 2,000 Labor members are gathered in Adelaide for its national conference. There's growing concern at the growing popularity of One Nation, which is now level-pegging with Labor. South Australian Premier Peter Malinauskas says the Pauline Hanson-led outfit offers no credible solutions.
3: So isn't that who we want in the job? Someone who will fight for the people he cares about? Someone who's unafraid to make a few tough decisions. The people of Australia don't need a cheap imitation of global populism. We need someone who gets things done.
1: Extradition proceedings for one of Australia's most wanted men have collapsed in Greece. James Delamungas was arrested last month, decades on from the alleged murder of Sydney man George Giannopoulos in 1999. Greek media report judges have blocked his surrender to New South Wales police, ruling their request failed to meet legal requirements. The Bureau of Crime Statistics and Research has found underlying rates of domestic violence in the state are not rising and may be trending down. The agency pointed to significant declines in self-reported experience of violence in the 8 years to June 2025. And a major reptile park has marked a milestone in its production of life-saving antivenom. The Australian Reptile Parks recorded its earliest funnel web spider egg sac for the season. Spider keeper Emma Teeny says the sac will give the park up to 200 spiderlings to raise over the next 4 to 5 years.
4: But when we have them mature into a male, they go into our antivenom program, and that's where we will collect the venom, and then the venom is sent off to create that life-saving antivenom.
1: In finance, the All Ords is up 51 points, one Australian dollar buying 70.1 US cents.
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6: West Tigers coach Benji Marshall believes they need to get out of their own heads to bounce back from last week's 32-0 drubbing from the Bulldogs. They head down the Hume Highway this week to face the Raiders in the nation's capital. Marshall says he's doing everything he can to keep spirits high after a tough few weeks.
7: Constantly, I'm always thinking about what does the team need from me every day and what version of me do they need, and they need me at my best every day and myself, so I think that's really important.
6: The Perth Bears have announced the signing of Maroons and Broncos centre Gemma Shibasaki for their inaugural season next year. Former Swans coach John Longmire has officially ruled himself out of the race for the Carlton and Essendon jobs. And the Stingers have defeated Italy 15-14 to advance to the women's semi-finals at the Water Polo World Cup finals. That's sport. I'm Adam Hawes.
1: It's 2:04. That's the latest news and sport.
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11: Okay, just bear with me for a sec, folks. The computer's decided to go slow. Where is it? Righto. Okay, there we go. We're sitting on currently 21 degrees. It'll get down to a cool 6 tonight, so make sure you've got the doona on. And tomorrow, a little bit cooler than today. We're down to 17, 19 Saturday, and Sunday we've got 20. But Saturday night's going to be quite cool, down to 2 degrees C. Can you believe it? In this area. So imagine what it's going to be like over the other side of the Great Divide. It'll be freezing. Righto, our tide changes. Where our next tide change is at 3:59, 4 o'clock for round figures, of 1.31. A low tide at 10:35pm of 0.64, and a high tomorrow morning at 3:53am of 0.99. Sunset this evening 5:07, and sunrise tomorrow morning at 6:44. Now the forecast for the Macquarie Coast is southwesterly winds 10 to 15 knots, tending southeasterly to southwesterly in the late afternoon, and then tending west to southwesterly in the evening. Winds reaching up to 20 knots south of Crowdy Head. Seas below 1 metre with an east-northeasterly swell of around 1 metre. Now tomorrow, fairly simple. Southwesterly winds 15 to 25 knots. Seas 1 to 2 metres, decreasing to around 1 metre in the evening. And a south to southwesterly swell of around 1 metre, increasing to 2 metres during the morning, and then tending a southerly to 2 to 3 metres in the afternoon. Mostly sunny. So that's it for news, sport and weather on Great Lakes FM, and the clock's just coming up now to 7 minutes after 2.
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0: Yeah, that was Sting from 1985 with We Work the Black Seam for all the miners out there. A bit of a dying race now, coal miners, unfortunately. Kept the country going for a long, long time. And before that, we had Taz Crew with Half the Time off his album You Keep the Money. Right now, it's 17 minutes after 2 on Great Lakes FM.
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Yeah, that was Colin James there with Big Road Blues off his album The Blue Highway. And before that we had Alan Jackson with Buicks to the Moon and Blues Cousins with The Shadow off the album of the same name. It's coming up to 28 and a half minutes to 3 on Great Lakes FM.

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8: 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A reward is offered for the return of these keys. If you have found them, please phone 0428 655 454. 0428 655 454.

0: Okay, that was a new artist that I've stumbled across in recent times. Etta Mae Hartwell sings a lot of heavy sort of blues, and that was Midnight Doesn't Knock off the EP Falling Too Hard. She's on YouTube if you want to check her out, Etta Mae Hartwell. Before that, we had Tony Childs with that great song Many Rivers to Cross, and of course Ainsley Lister with Need Her So Bad off the album Everything I Need. And that's it for that little bracket. And right now we're 7 minutes away from 3 o'clock.
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0: Yeah, that was Albert Cummings with his track Moving On, without the G, Moving On, off his album Someone Like You. Not a bad album, good, great blues artist. If you're a regular listener, you'll probably remember that I play a fair bit of Albert Cummings. And right now it's time for the 3 o'clock news.
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2: It's 3 o'clock. Good afternoon. I'm Madeline McNeil. The establishment of a fair work court is being welcomed by unions who say it will fast-track justice for workers. The federal government says the new court will make the dispute resolution process simpler, fairer and faster for employees and businesses. ACTU Secretary Sally McManus says workers pursuing underpayment claims in the current system can wait years for a ruling, and the cost often outweighs the money they're owed.
3: It shouldn't be complicated to do these things. It shouldn't involve having to employ expensive lawyers. It shouldn't be like a whole system that's just so hard to navigate. So, you know, bringing in this court for workers so they can get their issues resolved is a fantastic thing.
2: Fair Trading is taking an online retailer to court, accusing the operators of unconscionable conduct in the wake of the Bondi Beach terror attack. Bondi United is accused of falsely claiming its founder had a personal connection to victims of the shooting and lying about the proceeds of some sales going to support the victims. Drivers are being assured there's no plan to scrap the human review of mobile phone and seatbelt camera images before any fines are issued. AI is currently used to scan images, but new tender documents have sparked suggestions officials are planning to expand its use. Transport boss Josh Murray says they're simply replacing dated systems. New South Wales is experiencing the worst shortage of child psychiatrists in the country. The Royal Australian and New Zealand College of Psychiatrists claims the state needs more than 60 additional full-time specialists to meet demand as mental health problems become more prevalent in children and young people. Professor Valsamma Eapen says the crisis has worsened in the wake of the pandemic.
4: We all know that after COVID there was a significant increase, but we have not had a proportional increase in the number of psychiatrists who are able to manage that.
2: New South Wales is at risk of failing to meet legislated emissions targets. The Net Zero Commission says every major decision, particularly in the planning system, should consider the state's legal commitment to reduce greenhouse emissions. In its latest report, the watchdog warns without accelerated action, there's no chance of meeting the targets. The estranged brother of an Australian Olympian has received a 12-month suspended jail sentence for his role in an international cryptocurrency scam. Brendan Gunn was the director of a company which claimed to convert Australian dollars into crypto. He pleaded guilty to handling $181,000 worth of bank transactions when it was reasonable to suspect the funds were the proceeds of crime. In finance, the All Ords is up 43 points at 90.48. One Australian dollar is buying 70.13 US cents.
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6: Melbourne Storm star Cameron Munster has been granted permission to negotiate with the PNG Chiefs. The Maroons and Kangaroos 5/8 comes off contract at the Storm at the end of next season. The Roosters are refusing to rush back prop Lindsay Collins from his latest bout of concussion. Collins has been sidelined since late June, coach Trev Robinson saying he'll miss another couple of weeks.
7: Pretty simple. You look at the symptoms and you look at the recovery, and then when he's ready to play, he'll play. But he's on the right track and he's doing well.
6: Panthers fullback Dylan Edwards has been ruled out of tonight's clash with the Eels due to a head laceration. Red centre Isaac Henry has been brought into the Wallabies squad for next month's test series against Japan, replacing the injured Len Iketau. And Sam Constance has been named in a Cricket Australia 11 to play Bangladesh in a three-day tour match in Darwin. That's sport. I'm Adam Hawes.
2: It's 3:04. That's the latest news and sport.
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0: Okay, currently sitting around 20 degrees. It'll get down to a cool 6 tonight. Now, looking forward to the weekend. We've got 17 tomorrow, 19 Saturday and 20 on Sunday. All day sunny, but very cool on Saturday night. We've got as low as 2 degrees on Saturday night. Okay, our tides locally. Our next tide change is just less than an hour away. We've got a high tide at 3:59pm of 1.31. A low tide at 10:35pm this evening of 0.64. And a high tide tomorrow morning at 3:53am of 0.99. Sunset this evening will be 5:07 and sunrise tomorrow morning at 6:44. Now the forecast for the Macquarie Coast forecast is southwesterly winds 10 to 15 knots, tending southeast to southwesterly in the late afternoon and then tending west to southwesterly in the evening, and winds reaching up to 20 knots offshore. Now tomorrow we've got seas below 1 metre and a swell of east to northeasterly of around 1 metre. Tomorrow we've got southwesterly winds of 15 to 25 knots, seas 1 to 2 metres, decreasing to around 1 metre in the evening, and then a swell of south to southwest around 1 metre, increasing to 2 metres during the morning, and then tending southerly 2 to 3 metres in the afternoon. So that's it for news, sport and weather on Great Lakes FM, and the clock's just coming up to 6.5 minutes after 3.
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Yeah, a classic there from the mid-60s, 1966, with James Brown and It's a Man's World. Before that, we had Renee Geyer with Midnight Train to Georgia off her album Four Decades of Soul. It's 16 minutes after 3 on Great Lakes FM.

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0: Yeah, that was Chris Stapleton there with Second One I to Know. Second One to Know off his album From a Room, Volume 1. Josh Turner before that with Firecracker, and Alvin Lee from back in the mid-90s with The Bluest Blues off his album I Hear You Rockin'. It's just coming up now to 28 minutes to 4 on Great Lakes FM.
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0: Yeah, that was Buddy Guy and Beth Hart with What You Gonna Do About Me off Buddy's album Rhythm and Blues. Buffy St. Marie off her album Used to Want to Be a Ballerina with Helpless. Al Jarreau with Let's Stay Together from his album Love All Around. And of course, going back to the 60s, I was in high school with Harry Nilsson and Everybody's Talking. Right now, we've got 13 minutes to 4 on Great Lakes FM.
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0: Okay, we'll get started with the Nabiac Auto Swap Meet on Sunday the 26th of July from 7 a.m. at the rear of the National Motorcycle Museum in Clarkson Street, Nabiac. The event is for motorcycle, truck parts, car parts and other parts only. Several interstate traders are attending. The fee for buyers is $5 and sellers $15. For a seller's site, please book on 0474 788 132 and proceeds will go to Camp Quality and Foster Tuncurry Marine Rescue. Okay, market time. We've got Tuncurry Markets on Saturday the 25th of July at John Wright Park from 8 till 1, 8 a.m. to 1 p.m. Tea Gardens Hawk's Nest Food Market on Saturday the 25th of July at the industrial area from 7 a.m. till 12 noon. Old Bar Markets on Sunday the 26th at the Promenade from 8 till 1, 8 a.m. till 1 p.m. The Nabiac Farmers Markets on Saturday July the 25th at the Showgrounds from 8 a.m. till 12 noon. The Pacific Palms Markets on Sunday the 26th of July at the Community Hall from 9 a.m. till 1 p.m. Manning Great Lakes Parkinson Support Group meet on the last Monday of the month. Their next meeting is Monday the 27th of July at Club Foster at 1:30 p.m. For information, phone 0427 021 877 for more details. The next Great Lakes Evening View Club dinner meeting is on Monday the 27th of July at 6 p.m. at Sporty's Tuncurry. Everyone is welcome. It's a great way to meet new friends and help raise money for the Smith family. A two-course meal is provided with tea or coffee for $30. Call 0402 314 221 for bookings, which are essential. And finally, the community yard sale in the car park of Bulladela Residential Village, 3 Bulladela Way. The men's shed will be there with a sausage sizzle from 8:30 a.m. on Saturday morning. So that's it for community service announcements, and the clock's coming up to 10 minutes to 4.
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0: Yeah, that was Gary B.B. Coleman there with Don't Give That Recipe Away off his album Retrospectives, which is sort of like a best-of album. And before that, we had our Aussie Jane Denham with Shake This Town off the album of the same name. So after this, we've got the 4 o'clock news.
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5: It's 4 o'clock. Good afternoon. I'm Madeline McNeil. Origin Energy has confirmed a data security incident after a hacker claimed to have accessed information belonging to around 2 million customers. In a statement to the ASX, the energy giant says it's working to understand the total number of impacted customers and any who have been affected will be contacted. Origin also says the data may include incomplete credit card or bank account information. Industry groups say another layer of bureaucracy won't fix Australia's complex industrial relations system. Labor has announced it will set up a standalone Fair Work Court to simplify and speed up the handling of industrial disputes. The Australian Resources and Energy Employer Association's Tom Reid says the previous industrial relations court was abolished for a reason.
6: Because it duplicated existing courts whilst adding no value. We need to see meaningful reform to the underpinning industrial relations laws. Our IR system is too complex and too difficult to administer in the first place.
5: The Australian economy has added just over 76,000 jobs over the past month, but most are part-time. Latest data shows a slight increase in the overall unemployment rate to 4.4% in June. This is because more people are in the market actively looking for work, confident they will land some sort of job. Sydney's housing market has been cooling for months, even before the federal budget and included tax changes were revealed. The latest Domain figures show prices dropped about $60,000 in the 3 months to December. Domain's chief economist Nicola Powell has told Clinton Maynard another rate hike would put further downward pressure on prices.
7: We are expecting prices to continue to move downwards. We have to remember that this is just the beginning of the downturn for Sydney, but it's also that timely reminder that we've just come out of a strong rates of property price growth.
5: Up to 1,500 new homes and 1,000 local jobs are on the way for Western Sydney under a transformation of university land in Werrington. The state government plans to turn 99 hectares of underused campus space into a town centre featuring shops, parks and a potential new school. Planning and Public Spaces Minister Paul Scully says they're now calling on the community to have their say.
8: The proposal goes on public exhibition until the 20th of August and with the community encouraged to provide feedback on those plans.
5: Also making news, police have charged a second man over the firebombing of a barbershop in Sydney's inner west. And the final greyhound race meet at the inner city Wentworth Park will take place in October as the state government accelerates the site's redevelopment into parkland. In finance, just before the close, the All Ords is up 19 points at 90.24. One Australian dollar is buying 70.12 US cents.
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10: The West Tigers season continues to spiral out of control after a blow-up between playmaker Adam Dewey and coach Benji Marshall. Dewey pulling out of the team to play the Raiders on Saturday after being demoted to the bench. New coach Les Kiss admits the Wallabies have been playing within themselves. Australia won just one of its last seven test matches under his predecessor Joe Schmidt. Kiss says it's up to him to bring out their best.
11: There is work to be done. What I've seen in the last 2 or 3 weeks and little times that I've been in the camps over the last 2 years, I believe that there's more in us, and I truly believe the players think there's more in them.
10: Australia has opened its campaign at the Women's Baseball World Cup with a 13-2 extra innings victory over Mexico, and Manchester City star midfielder Phil Foden has re-signed for another 4 seasons. That's sport. I'm Adam Hawes.
5: It's 4 past 4. That's the latest news and sport.
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0: Okay, currently sitting on 21 degrees. It'll get down to a cool 6 tonight. Now, tomorrow, 17, 6 overnight. Saturday, we've got 19, but it's going to be very cool overnight at 2 degrees. And then Sunday we're warming back up a little bit to 20, and then 5 overnight. Not a whole lot of rain on the forecast until maybe Wednesday of next week. Okay, our tides locally. We're currently, as we speak, experiencing a high tide. The next tide change will be a low tide at 10:35 p.m. of 0.64, a high tide at 3:53 a.m. tomorrow morning of 0.99, and a low at 9:36 a.m. tomorrow morning of 0.54. Sunset this evening will be 5:07 and sunrise tomorrow morning at 6:44. Now the forecast for the Macquarie Coast is southwesterly winds 10 to 15 knots, tending southeasterly to southwesterly in the late afternoon and then tending west to southwesterly in the evening, and winds reaching up to 20 knots offshore south of Crowdy Head in the late evening. Seas around 1 metre or below 1 metre, and a east to northeasterly swell of around 1 metre. Tomorrow we've got southwesterly winds 15 to 25 knots, seas 1 to 2 metres, decreasing to around 1 metre in the evening, and a south to southwesterly swell of around 1 metre, increasing to 2 metres during the morning and then tending southerly 2 to 3 metres during the afternoon. Haven't seen any whales yet. We go up to what used to be Magpie Hill there at Second Head, I think it's called. Looking for some whales. I haven't seen any yet. I haven't seen many magpies up there either. I'm not sure what's going on there. If anyone's got an idea, you can give me a call on 655-555-444. Let me know what's going on with the maggies up there on Second Head.
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0: Yeah, that was the Teskey Brothers, a Melbourne band, with Take My Heart off their album The Winding Way. Before that, we had Chris Rea with Josephine, of course, a classic song for the late Chris Rea. Right now, it's just gone 16 minutes after 4 on Great Lakes FM.
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0: Yeah, haven't played that song for a long, long time. Used to play it a lot back in the 80s. That was Hall & Oates with I Can't Go For That. A great song. They were a great band, Hall & Oates. And, yeah, might have to go through the archives and find a bit more of this stuff for weeks to come. Before that, we had Billy Branch and Kenny Neal with I Just Keep Loving Her off the Double Take album. And, of course, not a new, fairly new find, even though she's been around, Leela James. I like her R&B music with Change Is Gonna Come off the album of the same name. Right now it's 29 and a half minutes after four, and it's time for announcement of any garage sale. Yes, there's only one here on the list. It's a garage sale on Saturday the 25th and Sunday the 26th of July. That normally indicates a fairly big garage sale. At 23 Clarkson Street, Naviac, from 7 a.m. till 3 p.m. There's lots of garden items. There's settings, statues, pots, plus records, tools and collectibles. So that sounds like there's a whole lot of stuff there. I might have to go out there myself and have a look. Okay. So what else have we got to come up? Well, we got this and then some more music.
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2: 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The Nationals will reduce migration and link it to the number of homes being built. 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

0: Yeah, not a bad run of songs there. That was George Ezra, one of my faves actually, with Budapest off his album Wanted on Voyage. Before that we had James Morrison with If the Rain Must Fall off his album Undiscovered. And of course, let's go back to the 70s. We're talking a long time ago with Led Zeppelin off Led Zeppelin 3 with a track called Friends. Right now it's 17 minutes to 5 on Great Lakes FM. And it's time for
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0: Yeah, we've got a couple here today. We've got lost a set of car keys for a Volkswagen. We're lost on Saturday the 18th in the auditorium at Club Foster. A reward is offered. So if you have found the keys, please phone 0428 655 454. Also lost a white male standard poodle named Kaiser. Strange name for a poodle, but anyhow. His name's Kaiser. He is timid and friendly. Missing since Saturday the 18th from the Smiths Lake / Tarbuck Bay area. If anyone's seen Kaiser around, you could call 0481 215 490. Also found a small white female Jack Russell with black spots, found on the Macwood Road, Smiths Lake, approximately 8:30 a.m. on Wednesday the 22nd of July. Call 0438 644 247. Often wonder dogs, they've got feelings too, you know. They get lost, they lose their family, they get disorientated. Must be hard for them. But anyhow, right now we'll hope those all find their way back home, including the car keys, and we'll move along.
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on the back of a bird, I do it. Sweet boy.

0: Yeah, not a bad bracket there either. That was Alex Lloyd with Amazing off the, it was a compilation actually, off the Great Australian Songbook. Before that we had Van Morrison with Cutting Corners. That's off his more recent album that he put out last year, Remembering Now. Jim Croce, now that's going back a bit to the early 70s with If I Had to Say I Love You in this song. And of course Jeff Lang, another Aussie there with Way Past Midnight off his album Carried in Mind. Righto, where are we? We've got a couple of minutes of community service announcement and then it'll be time for the 5 o'clock news.
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3: 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Drawn at our 40th birthday celebration on the 22nd of August and the winners announced on Monday the 24th in the Brekkie Show.
0: Yeah, some good prizes there. But right now, it's time for the news.
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5: It's 5 o'clock. Good afternoon. I'm Madeline McNeil. Energy provider Origin has now confirmed it has been caught up in a data security incident. Jefferson Shaw reports.
6: Origin Energy said yesterday it was investigating a potential data breach after a hacker had claimed to access information from around 2 million customers. In a statement to the ASX, the energy giant has now confirmed the unauthorised access. It's working to understand the total number of impacted customers, saying anyone who had been affected will be contacted. Origin is warning the data may include incomplete credit card or bank account information, as well as names, addresses, and contact information. Jefferson Shaw reporting.
5: The Shadow Immigration Minister says putting a time limit on asylum claims would be complete and utter madness. Labor members at the party's national conference will debate a motion to allow illegal immigrants to be freed from detention if their protection claim is unresolved after 90 days. John O'Dunham admits asylum claims need to be processed faster, but has told Clinton Maynard the 90-day rule would make it too easy to game the system.
7: I can tell you now that there would be lawyers out there who'd go, right, the metric of success here is kicking a case down the road for 90 days and then my client is able to get asylum in Australia. That's all they'd have to do.
5: The opposition leader has made a lightning trip to Adelaide where the ALP's conference is taking place. Angus Taylor believes some of the policies being discussed by Labor would make life harder for business and has met with small food stall owners at the Adelaide Central Market to hear their concerns. Firefighters are responding to a unit fire in Penrith. The flames broke out on the top floor of a three-level complex and the building is heavily smoke-logged. Around 10 people have been evacuated from the building. Greyhound racing at the inner city Wentworth Park will come to an end early with the final meeting set down for October. The industry had previously sought an extension to its lease until next September. The decision paves the way for plans to transform the site into public parklands, sporting fields and community facilities. And the Australian Reptile Park has recorded its earliest seasonal funnel web spider egg sac. The facility has tripled the number of spiders in its program to produce life-saving anti-venom. Spider keeper Enatini says the early egg sacs a major milestone.
8: Knowing that we save lives every single year if someone's son or daughter or loved one is to be bitten by a funnel web spider, the work that we're doing today is going to save lives in the future.
5: In finance, the All Ords closed up 13 points at 90.18, one Australian dollar buying around 70 US cents.
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10: The struggling Seagulls are vowing to honour their past players with a victory over the Sharks on Sunday. This weekend is Golden Eagles round, with Manly celebrating its 80th anniversary. Centre Ruben Garrick says the current players are out to make their old boys proud.
11: We're going to go out there and give it our absolute all and put on a massive performance for the boys who, I guess, have been before us, and show them a little bit of that Manly passion that we sort of lacked the last few weeks.
10: Tigers playmaker Adam Dewey has sensationally withdrawn from Saturday's clash with the Raiders after a selection disagreement with coach Benji Marshall. New Wallabies coach Les Kiss says Joseph Swalehi will remain at outside centre, resisting calls to move him to wing or fullback. And in AFL, Hawthorn forward Mitch Lewis has inked a new four-year deal, keeping him at the Hawks until at least the end of 2030. That's sport. I'm Adam Hawes.
5: It's 5:04. That's the latest news and sport.
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0: Okay, we're getting down to 18 degrees at the moment. It'll get down to 6 overnight. For tomorrow, Friday, a little bit cooler at 17 degrees, so a little bit cooler than what it was today. 6 degrees overnight, and wait for it, Saturday, 19 but 2 overnight. So we're down into very cold temperatures overnight for Saturday. Sunday warming up a bit again at 20 and 5 overnight. And for the rest of the week, look, long range forecast in the hovering around 20 for most of the days. A little bit of rain starting on Wednesday. Okay, our next tide change is a low tide at 10:35 p.m. of 0.64. Got a high tide at 3:53 a.m. tomorrow morning of 0.99, and a low tide at 9:36 a.m. tomorrow of 0.54. Sunset this evening is pretty much upon us at 5:07, and sunrise tomorrow morning at 6:44. Now, the forecast for the Macquarie Coast is south to southwesterly winds, 10 to 15 knots, tending west to southwesterly in the evening. Winds reaching up to 20 knots south of Crowdy Head in the late evening. Seas below 1 metre, with a east to northeasterly swell of around 1 metre. For tomorrow, Friday, we've got southwesterly winds, 15 to 25 knots, seas 1 to 2 metres, decreasing to around 1 metre in the evening, and a south to southwesterly swell of around 1 metre, increasing to 1.5 metres during the morning, and then tending southerly at 1.5 to 2.5 metres around midday. 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

0: Okay, that's your weekly dose of Santana there with Migra off the Supernatural album from 1999. That was a great album, that one. It was a compilation of all other rock stars that got with Santana and made that album. One of my faves, actually. And before that, of course, we had another great rocker with Dave Fields and Let's Get Shaken off his album Times a Wastin', which I play quite a few tracks off from time to time. Just gone 16 and a half minutes after 5 on Great Lakes FM.
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0: Yeah, that was Tommy Castro there with I Caught a Break off Tommy Castro Presents A Blues Man Came to Town. Before that, we had Ben Harper and the Innocent Criminals with A Fool for the Lonesome Train. And, of course, Morgan Luna with Two Lane Drive off, that's a single, off the single of the same name. And right now, it's coming up to 5:30, and it's time for the half-hour local news.
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2: This is the Great Lakes FM local news. I'm Doug Hodges and this is the local news. Mid-Coast dog and cat owners are being urged to keep their pets away from sick or dead wildlife, particularly birds, as the first case of bird flu in New South Wales has recently been reported on the Barrington Coast at Hawke's Nest. While the risk of the virus spilling over into domestic animals remains low, keeping your cat indoors is the best way to avoid the possibility of it being infected with bird flu. Recent government advice also advises keeping dogs on leashes around wetlands and lakes. Dogs and cats are susceptible to the virus not only by eating or investigating sick or dead birds, but coming into contact with bird droppings or contaminated raw animal products. The Department of Primary Industries has issued a three-step rule for the public if they encounter sick wildlife. Do not touch or allow your pet to go within a short distance of sick or dead wild birds. Document the date, time, and specific location and take a photo if it is safe to do so. Immediately contact the Emergency Disease Hotline on 1800 675 888 if you spot a mass event involving five or six birds. Aaron Dodds and Josie Valenti have tailored their services specifically for youth and children. The driving forces behind Into the Wild Adventures and Soaring into the Wilderness, Aaron Dodds and Josie Valenti, have been named finalists in this year's Outdoors New South Wales and ACT Industry Awards. Being recognised alongside the state's most respected outdoor education leaders is a testament to the life-changing hands-on work they carry out every week. It honours not just Aaron and Josie's tireless work, but the incredible courage of every young person and family who is trusted into the wild. And finally, if you can talk, you can sing. It's a simple philosophy that has guided Lee Vaughan OAM through a lifetime of music. Along the way, Lee has acquired a master's degree in vocal development and formed one of the region's most beloved vocal treasures, Company of Voices. Next month, the ensemble celebrates a remarkable milestone, its 30th anniversary. On Saturday, August 22, Company of Voices will step onto the stage at Tuncurry Memorial Hall for a once-in-a-lifetime anniversary concert. All profits from the event will be donated to the preservation of the Memorial Hall. To make the night even more magical, about 30 former choir members have been invited back, with many stepping back on stage to join current vocalists for a massive emotional finale. At an age when most people are expected to slow down, Lee looks to icons like Mick Jagger, still rocking at 82, and Ringo Starr, touring at 86, for inspiration. I'm Doug Hodges, and this is Great Lakes FM Local News.
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0: Yeah, that was John. Whoops, what's happened there? That wasn't supposed to play. Anyhow, that was John Mayer there with Waiting on the World to Change. Before that, we had Fleetwood Mac from 1977 with You Make Love and Fun. Of course, the voice of Christy McVie. And another one from around the same time, Jackson Browne with Running on Empty. It's 14 minutes to 6 on Great Lakes FM.
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0: Yeah, that was the Jeff Healey Band with Angel Eyes, and before that, Eric Clapton with After Midnight. Okay, we've got one more song after this, and then I'm out of here.
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0: Well, that's it for me. That was the Young Bloods with Get Together. That's a great song. I love playing that. Not a bad way to finish the show. In 5 seconds, I'll be out of here, and I'll switch you over to Great Lakes, Mile Lakes, till 10 o'clock. Bye. See you next Thursday. News.
1: Hello, I'm Jefferson Shaw. Energy provider Origin has confirmed it's been caught up in a data security incident. In a statement to the ASX, the energy giant says it's working to understand the total number of impacted customers, saying any who have been affected will be contacted. Origin is warning the data may include incomplete credit card or bank account information, as well as names, addresses, and contact information. The shadow immigration minister says putting a time limit on asylum claims would be complete and utter madness. Labour members at the party's national conference will debate a motion to allow illegal immigrants to be freed from detention if their protection claim is unresolved after 90 days. John O'Donoghue admits asylum claims need to be processed faster, but he says the 90-day rule would make it too easy to game the system.
2: I can tell you now that there would be lawyers out there who'd go, right, the metric of success here is kicking a case down the road for 90 days and then my client is able to get asylum in Australia. That's all they'd have to do.
1: The opposition leader has made a lightning trip to Adelaide where the ALP's conference is taking place. Angus Taylor believes some of the policies being discussed by Labor would make life harder for business. He's also met with small food stall owners at Adelaide Central Market to hear their concerns. The establishment of a Fair Work Court is being welcomed by unions who say it'll fast-track justice for workers. The federal government says the new court will make the dispute resolution process simpler, fairer and faster for employees and businesses. ACTU Secretary Sally McManus says workers pursuing underpayment claims in the current system can wait years for a ruling and the cost often outweighs the money they're owed.
3: It shouldn't be complicated to do these things. It shouldn't involve having to employ expensive lawyers. It shouldn't be like a whole system that's just so hard to navigate. So, you know, bringing in this court for workers so they can get their issues resolved is a fantastic thing.
1: An online retailer is being taken to court accused of making false connections to victims of the Bondi terror attack. Fair Trading is seeking financial penalties against Bondi United, alleging it told customers it would donate a portion of its clothing sales to victims of the shooting. The website has since been shut down. And overseas, Houthi rebels claim to have fired on two Saudi oil tankers in the Red Sea.
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1: Checking sport, the struggling Seagulls are vowing to honour their past players with a victory over the Sharks on Sunday. This week is Golden Eagles round with Manly celebrating its 80th anniversary. Tigers playmaker Adam Dewey is sensationally withdrawn from Saturday's clash with the Raiders after a selection disagreement with coach Benji Marshall. And new Wallabies coach Les Kiss says Joseph Suwili will remain at outside centre, resisting calls to move him to wing or fullback. That's the latest. I'm Jefferson Shaw.
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7: Rightio, it's my time to tell you what the weather is. In here, we are coming to you from the Buller Dealer Studios, and in Buller Dealer, currently at 16.6 degrees, and the weather is going to be mostly clear. The winds are west to southwesterly all over the state, 15 to 20 kilometres, becoming light in the late afternoon. So that's Buller Dealer. Over to the Macquarie Coastal Waters forecast, Smoky Cape to Seal Rocks. There's fresh to strong southwesterlies will continue today and Friday as a cold front crosses the coastal waters. Winds are then expected to ease and tend west to southwesterly over the weekend as a high pressure ridge moves over the region. The highest forecast into the Tasman Sea during the early next week. That's interesting, eh? Rightio. Now, weather for tomorrow, Friday 24th of July. Southwesterly along the coast, 15 to 25 knots. Seas, 1 to 2 metres, decreasing to 1 metre late in the day. The swell is a southwesterly around 1 metre, increasing to 1.5 metres as the day goes on. The weather will be mostly sunny. It's exactly the same for Saturday. West to southwesterly winds, 10 to 15 knots. Small seas, not much. A bit of a swell will be rolling up the coast. Weather sunny. Now, for those who are going fishing, there's a low tide tonight. It's very little between the tides. Low tide 10:21 p.m. is 0.68 of a metre and high tide tomorrow morning at 3:25 is 1 metre. So the tides, there's not much going on there. Okay, well, that's the weather for you from us here at the moment. So we'll just carry on.
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11: Hello, Winchy boy. How are you, darling?
10: Oh, Sir Mick, you're back. I wasn't sure if you're going to call again. I think you may have hung up on me last time after I told you Reggie's real one wasn't about wedgies.
11: Oh, whatever, darling. Listen, a little birdie told me you've been camping.
10: Oh, really? Which little birdie was that?
11: Hold up a minute. What do you take me for, Wedgie? I'm not the kind of geezer to go and rat on someone who confides in me. Basically.
10: Was it Keith by any chance, Mick?
11: Well, let's just say it was more like a wrinkly old turkey than a little birdie that told me, basically.
10: Okay, I'm pretty sure we all know it was Keith. If that's the case, how does he know I was camping?
11: Well, basically, Keith bumped into Elton John down at Piccadilly Square the other week, and they got talking.
10: And
11: Elton was talking about his upcoming Australian tour. And how he'd heard you banging on the radio about an upcoming camping trip you were going on and how popular camping is in Australia. And then he got all super excited and said he can't wait to do some camping while he's out there touring.
10: Hang on. You mean to tell me that Sir Elton John, the rocker man himself, is going to be roughing it and sleeping under the stars whilst here in Australia?
11: Oh, God, no. Whatever gave you that idea, darling? Elton wouldn't have survived in the Australian outback for more than 1 minute.
10: But you said...
11: Elton's going to be doing what he does best, darling. He'll be puncing around, sipping pina coladas, with his Dame Edna-style sunglasses on, wearing a bright pink tuxedo on Bondi Beach.
10: Okay, I must admit, I was being very surprised if Sir Elton John was planning on camping out in the tent.
11: Well, let's just say definitely not an outdoors type of fellow, but he's certainly campers in a row of tents, if you know what I mean.
10: Okay, thanks, Mick. We better leave it there.
11: Oh, whatever, darling.
9: Reggie from, of course, Reggie's Rewind.
7: Hello, everyone. This is Evenings with Boyd Stevens, and that was a little blast from the past because we are having our 40th anniversary this year, and I'm happy to be here in my very first year with Great Lakes FM 101.5, coming to you from Bulladela. Okay, as it is, Boyd Stevens, Evenings with All Australian Music, we're going to start with an artist right away, and the artist is called Oliver Vickers, and the song's called Adelaide.

Well, that was Oliver Vickers. He's telling us all about it. He's not going back to Adelaide. It's a nice song. Well, here's an artist called Girl in a Glitch. Telling us all about it. He's not going back to Adelaide. It's a nice song. Well, here's an artist called Girl in a

Well, there you go, girl in a glitch, girl in a glitch. She's silver lined. Rightio. Well, here's another artist called Holly Heeb. H-E-B-E, Holly Heeb. And she's singing about a swimsuit.

There you go. That was Holly Hebe with Swimsuit, a pleasant little pop song for this time of the evening with you sitting down, having some tea or watching a bit of telly with the volume turned down. That's the only way to watch telly. Here's an act called Silky Rhodes, an artist called Silky Rhodes, and it's called Telephone Line. It's This Is In, That Bit of Dance, I think.

There you go, Silky Rhodes, Why Don't You Let Go and Move With Me. That was the message, love it. Okay, lovely pop songs we're having at the moment. We got April Elwin now, April Elwin, and the song's called Deep End.

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There's an artist, Eden Stone, and the song's called Dream Chaser.

0: There you go. That was Eden Stone with Dream Chaser. Now we've got some gig guide coming up for you very soon.
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0: Oh, fantastic. We've got a sponsor for the gig guide. Well, here's the gig guide. Tonight, right at this very minute, Ross McGregor is in the piano bar at Club Foster, started at 5:30. Tomorrow night, Friday the 24th, Splish Splash Science. That's at the Manning Entertainment Centre. Probably back, the school kids are back, so it'll be a school show, 10 a.m. and 1 p.m. Pete Ball is at the Sporties at Tuncurry from 6 o'clock tonight. Chris Wilcox is at the Coop and Look Hotel from 7:30. 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Replica is the Manning River Hotel Taree, 8:30. And the Impromptu Duo is at Old Bar Tavern at 9. Let's move on to Sunday. 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Alan Clark, Old Bar Tavern at 1 o'clock. Just Jokin' and Anthony Baxter at the Bulladilla Bowling Club. Okay, just down the road at 1:30, that's this Sunday. Tezza, Coop and Look Hotel at 1:30. The Ethan Stewart Trio at the Lakeside Tavern at Foster at 2 o'clock. Tiamon, Halliday's Point Tavern at 4 o'clock. The Blue Water Cowboys are at the Tanks Club Foster at 4:30. And two-man group, well, there you go. There's a lot of them around. Sporties Tuncurry at 4:30. Radio, this gig guide comes to you with the help of our friends over at 2 Bob Radio at Taree. Okay, now you're listening to Evenings with Boyd Stevens. And coming to you from Great Lakes FM 101.5, our Miles Studios over here in Bulladilla. And here's a band called The Boys, but I've seen a photo and it's a four-piece girl outfit and they're called The Buoys, but that's the American accent. The Boys, and the song's called Welcome to My Brain.

Well, welcome to my brain. That was an all-girl band called The Boys, The Buoys. Here's a band called Honey Blue, and the song's called Make You Proud.

there you go. That was a groove. That was the groove from Honey Blue. The song was called Make You Proud. We've got a song now by Alicia Louise, and the song's called Just Passing Through.

Hey guys, that was lovely. That was Licia Louise. The song was called Just Passing Through. It's time that I called out a few lost and founds. Well, unfortunately, these people, they've lost a few things. A set of car keys for a Volkswagen were lost on Saturday the 18th in the auditorium at Club Foster. A reward is offered, so if you have found the keys, please phone 0428 655 or 454, or the most sensible thing to do is phone Club Foster if you found a set of car keys in the actual club. Should have been handed in at the desk at the first place. Okay, also lost a white male standard poodle. His name's Kaiser, and he's timid and friendly, and he's been missing since Saturday the 18th from the Smiths Lake Tarbuck Bay area. Well, it's all bush over there, and a little fella named Kaiser will be worried. So please call 0481 215 490 if you've found or seen a little white standard poodle named Kaiser. Okay, thank you for that. Hope those people find what's missing in their life. Rightio, so this is Evenings with Boyd Stevens, where I bring you AAA rated music. AAA, it's almost all Australian. I play one or two tracks from somewhere else, but it's AAA, all Australian. Here's a band called the BAD Trio, but they're not bad. And this is a kind of jazz track. It's called Brightening.

Right, that was a bad trio. They're just rocking on there with bit of trumpet. Funny name. Why call yourself the Bad Trio? B-A-D, capital letters, it might be Bob and Dallas Trio. Nevertheless, move on. The song we got now is by an act called Imba, and the song is called Signals.

Well, there you go. That was Imba, and the song was called Signals. This is the last track of the first hour of tonight's show. Once again, we've got a Holly Hebe song calling Crying Your Eyes Out.

0: Ah, beautiful. That was Holly Hebe again. She writes a very good pop song. Well, this is Evenings with Boyd Stevens, and I'll be with you all night. I'll see you after the hour.
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2: 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I think you'd be surprised at what you'll hear. 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Lend me your ears. 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
4: Hello, I'm Jefferson Shaw. Origin Energy has apologised for a data security incident, confirming someone gained unauthorised access to customer records. The power provider is working to understand the total number of customers affected after a hacker yesterday claimed to have accessed the information of up to 2 million people. Origin says those affected are being contacted and offered support. Business groups are warning the only winners out of a proposed Fair Work Court will be lawyers. Labor has announced it'll set up the standalone court to simplify and speed up the handling of industrial disputes. Australian Chamber of Commerce and Industry Chief Executive Andrew McKellar believes it would result in a lawyer's picnic.
5: We're already seeing the number of cases coming through increasing. The law has become more complex in recent years. And I think there's got to be a limit to the extent to which business has to shoulder the cost.
4: The Prime Minister has railed against One Nation and its leader Pauline Hanson without mentioning either by name. Anthony Albanese has used his speech to the National Labor Conference to blast Conservative politics. Latest polling shows One Nation's primary vote is equal to that of Labor at 30%. Mr Albanese says being a party of grievance without any solutions doesn't work.
6: And while you can go a long way in politics for a long time by raging against a system that you're a part of without a plan to fix it, that doesn't build anything. It doesn't change anything.
4: Police have commenced an investigation after recovering a body from the harbour in Sydney's eastern suburbs. Officers were called to Rose Bay Ferry Wharf this afternoon to reports of the discovery. The man is yet to be formally identified. An online Sydney retailer is being taken to court over allegations it exploited the goodwill of customers following the Bondi terror attack. Fair Trading alleges Bondi United made false claims it had a responsibility to act, suggesting proceeds from its clothing sales would support victims of the shooting. The agency's head of consumer affairs, Andrew Fluro, says their investigations revealed the business did not have any connections to those affected by the event.
7: Consumers should be able to trust that traders are truthful and accurate. And New South Wales Fair Trading will take action when we believe conduct exploits community goodwill or undermines consumer confidence.
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4: Checking sport, the Penrith Panthers' form slump will be put to the test tonight when they take on the Eels in Parramatta. The Panthers have lost three of their past four games. Sydney Roosters coach Trent Robinson is denying reports that veteran halfback Daly Cherry-Evans has agreed to play again in 2027. Robinson plays the 37-year-old's form but insists no negotiations have taken place. And pole vaulter Nina Kennedy has been named Australia's flag bearer for the Commonwealth Games opening ceremony. That's the latest. I'm Jefferson Shaw.
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0: Rightio, it's that time of the night again where I give you the weather. Seeing that we're coming to you from the Mile Studios here in Bulladela, it's 16.6 degrees outside. Not bad for a clear night. Bound to get a little bit cooler. The weather tomorrow is going to be mostly clear. Winds west to southwest, 15 to 20 knots, and becoming light in the afternoon, 15 to 20 kilometres an hour, not knots, no. Okay, it'll be a lovely day. It's going to be a lovely day for the next few days. Over onto the coast. This is the Macquarie Coastal Waters forecast from Smoky Cape to Seal Rocks. Fresh to strong southwesterly winds will continue today and Friday as a cold front crosses the coastal waters. Winds are expected to ease and tend west to southwesterly over the weekend as the high ridge moves off into the distance. Okay, forecast for July the 24th. Winds southwest 15 to 20 knots over on the coast. 1 to 2 metre seas. Swell south to southwesterly around 1 metre, increasing to 2.5 metres in the afternoon. Weather mostly sunny. Saturday the 25th of July, west to southwest winds 10 to 15 knots, decreasing, and seas below a metre. Southerly swell 2 to 2.5 metres. Weather sunny. Beautiful, a beautiful weekend. Southwest going to be a little bit cool, but nevertheless very nice. Now here's a finish to our...
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0: Okay, I'm back with you now for a little bit more music. I played this song last week. It's called The Last Days of Rome. It's a great song. The artist is called Joe Kelly. And it's one of those things you've got to listen to the lyrics. Joe Kelly, The Last Days of Rome.

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Right, yeah, that was Los Funkies with just his Sonic Keys.

0: Right, the Sonic Keys. Sonic Keys there, Make My Move. Here's Holly Wilde, and the song's called Damhia. Very hard to pronounce.
1: I know you think of me as a morning mantra, peace, no drama kind of girl. But today I'm not.

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But today I'm not.

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It's an acronym, D-A-H-D-A-M-H-I-A. Dumb here. Well, yes, short for Don't Ask Me How I Am. Okay, Hollywild, Don't Ask Me How I Am. They put the working titles on these tracks and you just got to be careful. Anyhow, here's a guy. These are the Dandy Buzzcocks. The Dandy Buzzkills. The Dandy Buzzkills. Oh, these names sent to haunt me. I Dream Far Away by the Dandy Buzzkills.

Ah, pretty hot little song. 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And here's a guy named Foggy Josh. And the song's called Easy As It Goes.

nice Foggy Josh. Great song, Foggy. Good voice too. Here's a band called the Night Parrots. The song's called Morning and Night.

0: Okay, rightio, that was the Night Parrots with a pretty groovy, easy listening song called Morning and Night. Here's a message from our sponsors.
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0: Never a truer word spoken. We need everyone's support out there to keep this great station on air. Here's a fellow named Glenn Gold. And as I say, all this music is Australian. What am I playing it for? Because these people then get some royalties. They don't get a royalty if we play the Rolling Stones, but they get a royalty if I play someone like this fellow, Glenn Gold, and his song's called I Just Want to Be Liked by You.

sure Glenn Gull's telling you. He just wants to be liked by you. Here is an artist called Midnight Francine, and the song's called Lavender.

Ah, there you go. Midnight Francine. She hit him on the head with a skillet. Well, there you go. Here's an artist called Drea, D-R-E-A, and the song's called Slowly Drifting.

are slowly drifting. She's drifted slowly away. That was Drea, slowly drifting. That's that time of the night where I bring you the important things in life. The things that are happening this weekend, like the Nabiac Auto Swap Meet, which is on Sunday, the 26th of July. That's this Sunday. Starts at 7 in the morning. It's at the rear of the National Motorcycle Museum in Clarkson Street, Nabiac. The event is for motorcycle, truck and car parts only. Several interstate traders are attending. Entry fee for buyers is $5. Sellers, it's $15. For seller site bookings, please phone 0474-788-132. You're probably already organised. And the proceeds go to Camp Quality and Foster Tuncurry Marine Rescue. So it's a good day over there at the Nabiac Auto Swap Meet this Sunday from 7 in the morning. The Tuncurry markets are on this Saturday, 25th of July, at the John Wright Park in Tuncurry from 8 to 1pm. Tea Gardens Market, Tea Gardens Hawk's Nest Food Market is on as generally every Saturday, I do believe, 25th of July this weekend in the industrial area when you're heading into Tea Gardens Hawk's Nest. Ulbar Markets are on Sunday the 26th at the Promenade in Ulbar from 9am to 1pm. Nabiac Markets, the Nabiac Farmers Markets on Saturday the 25th of July at the showground from 8 to 12. Pacific Palms Market is on Sunday the 26th at the Community Hall, Pacific Palms. And there's a big yard sale at the Divine Parks Village on Bulladilla Way from 8:30am Saturday the 25th of July. And they say, all you could wish for, that's at the Divine Parks Village on Bulladilla Way, a big yard sale this Saturday the 25th. Now, the Manning Great Lakes Parkinson Support Group, they meet on the last Monday of the month. The next meeting is next Monday, the 27th of July, at Club Foster. So you can phone Club Foster for more details. And the next Great Lakes Evening View Club dinner is on Monday the 27th at 6 o'clock at the Sporties Tuncurry. Everyone's welcome. It's a great way to meet new friends and help raise money for the Smith family. There's a two-course meal with tea and coffee for $30, and the money goes to the Smith family. Okay, there is a garage sale this Saturday the 25th and Sunday the 26th at 23 Clarkson Street, Nabiac, from 7am to 3pm. Lots to do over in Nabiac this weekend. Lots of garden items, including settings, statues, pots, plus records. Well, there you go. Tools and collectibles. Well, that's the three sheets of information that I needed to let you know about. Now, here's a great song from an Aussie guy. This is a musician from Newcastle. His name's Daryl Aberhart, and he done an album way back in 2010 called Aussie Gold, where he covered many great Australian songs. This is his version of We Can Get Together.

Ah, Rock On. That was, boy, that was Daryl Eberhart when We Can Get Together. Here's Joshua Batten with Out of the Ordinary.

0: The Foster Tuncurry RSL sub-branch is located on Level 1 at Club Foster, 19 Strand Street, and is open for membership to serving and former members of the Australian Defence Force. 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The sub-branch meets on the first Tuesday of the month at 2 p.m. for members who wish to attend. For further information, contact the secretary on 02 6591 6519. 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
3: Hello, I'm Jefferson Shaw. Origin Energy has apologised for a data security incident, confirming someone gained unauthorised access to customer records. The power provider is working to understand the total number of customers affected after a hacker yesterday claimed to have accessed the information of up to 2 million people. Origin says those affected are being contacted and offered support. Business groups are warning the only winners out of a proposed Fair Work Court will be lawyers. Labor has announced it'll set up the standalone court to simplify and speed up the handling of industrial disputes. Australian Chamber of Commerce and Industry Chief Executive Andrew McKellar believes it would result in a lawyer's picnic.
4: We're already seeing the number of cases coming through increasing. The law has become more complex in recent years. And I think there's got to be a limit to the extent to which business has to shoulder the cost.
3: The Prime Minister has railed against One Nation and its leader Pauline Hanson without mentioning either by name. Anthony Albanese has used his speech to the National Labor Conference to blast Conservative politics. Latest polling shows One Nation's primary vote is equal to that at Labor of 30%. Mr Albanese says being a party of grievance without any solutions doesn't work.
5: And while you can go a long way in politics for a long time by raging against a system that you're a part of without a plan to fix it, that doesn't build anything. It doesn't change anything.
3: Olympic committee leaders are feeling confident the timeline for the Brisbane 2032 Games is on track, with today marking exactly 6 years to go. A countdown clock has been unveiled in the city's CBD. Brisbane 2032 President Andrew Leveris says the Games budget is evolving.
6: We all are realistic that what was put in as a bid versus what actually ends up happening is subject to many things, and we've had a lot of changes to this. So we're going to be doing a bottom-up budget for our board and for the IOC per the contract next year. We just need to finalise sports and finalise the sports to venues late this year, and then we'll have the budget.
3: A Greek court has officially rejected Australia's request to extradite fugitive James Dalamangas. Australia tried to extradite the 56-year-old over the 1999 fatal stabbing of a man in a Sydney nightclub. The case had passed Greece's statute of limitations.
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3: Checking sport, the struggling Seagulls are vowing to honour their past players with a victory over the Sharks on Sunday. This weekend is Golden Eagles round, with Manly celebrating its 80th anniversary. Tigers playmaker Adam Dewey has sensationally withdrawn from Saturday's clash with the Raiders after a selection disagreement with coach Benji Marshall. And new Wallabies coach Les Kiss says Joseph Suwili will remain at outside centre, resisting calls to move him to wing or fullback. That's the latest. I'm Jefferson Shaw.
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11: Okay, it's that time where we call the weather again. The weather here in Bulla Dealer, for those are brave enough to walk outside. It's a lovely night, crystal clear, 15 degrees centigrade. Tomorrow's going to be southwest winds, crystal clear, lovely day, around about 16 to 20 degrees. Now, over on the coast, Macquarie Coastal Waters forecast, fresh to strong southwest winds along the coast Friday as the cold front crosses the coastal waters. Now, Friday, the winds will be southwesterly, 15 to 25 knots along the coast, seas 1 to 2 metres, swell southerly, increasing up to 2.5 metres as the day goes on. Weather, mostly sunny, lovely sunny day. Saturday, virtually exactly the same thing, lovely southwest, cool winds, beautiful swell will be running by then, 2 to 2.5 metres. Weather will be sunny. Now, for those wanting to have a fish, tides, there's hardly anything between them. The low tide will be tonight at 10:21 p.m, 0.68 of a metre, and the high tide tomorrow morning, 3:25 a.m, is only 1 metre, so very small change in the weather there.
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11: As I say, winter in America is cold, but it's not really very cold here in Australia. Could do a lot better. Okay, we got a for the rest of the next hour, from 8 to 9, more or all Aussie music, and you're with Evenings with Boyd Stevens, and here's an artist called Sienna 10, and she don't want to kiss love goodbye.

Right, that was the Night Parrots, Morning and Night. Here's a band called Old Mervs, and She Said.

Well, there you go. As I say, they get along, those guys. Here's a band called The Killing Floor, and they're doing a song off Band of Gypsies' album. It's Jimi Hendrix. So good on them. They're having a good cover of this one. Message to Love by Killing Floor.

0: Yeah, that was great. That was Killing Floor doing a message of love, message to love, Jimi Hendrix song from way back when. Here's some messages from our sponsors.
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7: Right, here we go. Well, what have we got now? We've got an artist called Alicia Louise, and the song's called One Man.

Wow, that was a pretty good song. Alicia Louise, One Man. Kind of blues, rock, bit of country. That was a really nice song. Here's an artist called Peyton Childs, and the song is called Drift.

Okay, there you go. Peyton Childs. The song is called Drift. Here's McKenna Rose. The song is called Bitter.

Okay, McKenna Rose it was, and the song was definitely called Bitter. She's upset about something. Here's an artist called Stuart Pavey, and the song's called Good Times.

0: That was Silky Roads with Telephone Line. Here's a song from an Australian band called Daniel, about 1978.
1: Don't make a right.
0: And it's live, called Two Wrongs.

0: If you've noticed that our region is relatively graffiti-free, there's a very good reason. Foster Tuncurry's graffiti buster, Ted Bickford, has been tackling the problem for 25 years. When you spot graffiti on the Mid-North Coast, there's only one person to call. Ted Bickford, the graffiti buster. Help create a graffiti-free town and report graffiti in the Great Lakes on the graffiti hotline, 0408 440 309. This is a community service announcement for Great Lakes FM.
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6: Hello, I'm Jefferson Shaw. Origin Energy has apologised for a data security incident, confirming someone gained unauthorised access to customer records. The power provider is working to understand the total number of customers affected after a hacker yesterday claimed to have accessed the information of up to 2 million people. Origin says those affected are being contacted and offered support. Business groups are warning the only winners out of a proposed Fair Work Court will be lawyers. Labor has announced it'll set up the standalone court to simplify and speed up the handling of industrial disputes. Australian Chamber of Commerce and Industry Chief Executive Andrew McKellar believes it would result in a lawyer's picnic.
7: We're already seeing the number of cases coming through increasing. The law has become more complex in recent years. And I think there's got to be a limit to the extent to which business has to shoulder the cost.
6: The Prime Minister has railed against One Nation and its leader Pauline Hanson without mentioning either by name. Anthony Albanese has used his speech to the National Labor Conference to blast Conservative politics. Latest polling shows One Nation's primary vote is equal to that at Labor of 30%. Mr Albanese says being a party of grievance without any solutions doesn't work.
8: And while you can go a long way in politics for a long time by raging against a system that you're a part of, without a plan to fix it, that doesn't build anything. It doesn't change anything.
6: Olympic Committee leaders are feeling confident the timeline for the Brisbane 2032 Games is on track. With today marking exactly 6 years to go, a countdown clock has been unveiled in the city's CBD. Brisbane 2032 President Andrew Leveris says the Games budget is evolving.
9: We all are realistic that what was put in as a bid versus what actually ends up happening is subject to many things, and we've had a lot of changes to this. So we're going to be doing a bottom-up budget for our board and for the IOC per the contract next year. We just need to finalise sports and finalise the sports to venues late this year, and then we'll have the budget.
6: A Greek court has officially rejected Australia's request to extradite fugitive James Dalamangas. Australia tried to extradite the 56-year-old over the 1999 fatal stabbing of a man in a Sydney nightclub. The case had passed Greece's statute of limitations.
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6: Checking sport, the struggling Seagulls are vowing to honour their past players with a victory over the Sharks on Sunday. This weekend is Golden Eagles round, with Manly celebrating its 80th anniversary. Tigers playmaker Adam Dewey has sensationally withdrawn from Saturday's clash with the Raiders after a selection disagreement with coach Benji Marshall. And new Wallabies coach Les Kiss says Joseph Suwili will remain at outside centre, resisting calls to move him to wing or fullback. That's the latest. I'm Jefferson Shaw.
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13: Okay, it's that time when I tell you the weather. Here in Bulladealer, okay, it's plunging. Crystal clear sky outside, so the temperature's dropping. It's 14 degrees. Probably get down to about 12 or 11 or 10 if you want to snuggle right up. Tomorrow, it's going to be lovely southwest breezes, a bit cool, crisp, but it'll get up there to about 20 degrees in the middle of the day. Now, over on the coast, the coastal readings for the Macquarie coastal waters between Smoky Cape and Seal Rocks, fresh to strong southwest winds. They'll continue all day tomorrow as the cold front crosses the coastal waters. Winds are then expected to ease and tend west to southwesterly over the weekend. Tomorrow, Friday, July 24, Friday, winds southwest 15 to 25 knots over on the coast. That's whipping along. Seas 1 to 2 metres, decreasing to 1 metre later. Swell south to southwesterly around 1 metre, increasing to 2.5 metres as the afternoon goes on. Weather mostly sunny. Saturday, exactly the same. West to southwesterly winds, 10 to 15 knots, decreasing as the day goes on. Seas below a metre. Southerly 2 to 2.5 metres. Swell will probably be picking up. Bit of a good weekend for surf. Weather sunny. Same for Sunday too, exactly the same, mostly Sunday. If you want to go fishing, low tide tonight is at 10:21 p.m, but it's not a very low tide, it's 0.68 of a metre, and the high tomorrow morning, 3:25 a.m, is only 1 metre, so it's very not much in the tides. So that's it for our weather, so we'll carry on for the evening. This is our last hour.
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go. There's a band called The Pastels, and the song was called Coconut Island. Well, you're listening to Evenings with Boyd Stevens. We're in the last hour, coming to you from the Miles Studios in Bulladoola for Great Lakes FM 101.5. Now, this is AAA grade music. It's AAA grade because it's almost all Australian. And it's almost all Australian because sometimes I've just got to play a great artist from overseas. And this is Joni Mitchell with a song called Troubled Child.

Wasn't that nice? That was the Winfield Road Experiment. The song was called Adversity. I'm going to let you carry on with a little bit of pop and beat for a little while.

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3: Righty-o, well, let's dance on for a few more songs. It's almost the end of the evening. This is Dr. Packer.

Okay, that was Daisy with Hot Girl Summer. Before then, there was Boydy Pop and Fleur Weiber and Genevieve and Dr. Packer. Anyhow, it's that time of the night where I say goodnight. And if there's anyone out there still listening, thank you very much. It's Evenings with Boyd Stevens. And I'll be back with you next Thursday night with all Australian music, or 99.9%. Here's a song called 1104 by Field Dream.

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0: 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Coming to you, Stuart Coops, my name. And if you're wondering what Dirt Music is all about, let me explain. Dirt Music is a radio show about music that comes from the heart and takes no prisoner. Dirt Music, some of it's old, some of it is new, and some of it is in between. 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

Yes! Climb aboard, put your feet up and join me, Leroy, as I go cruising down the musical highway every Tuesday afternoon from 2 until 6pm. 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And we'll have a little bit of fun along the way. 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

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We better move along, and we'd like to thank you very sincerely for your attendance here tonight, as always. We'd like to wish you a safe return home, say good health, good luck, God bless, and little things do mean so much, so never lose the common touch. And let's take it out now with Give Us That Old Time Music.

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Then I found this note taped on the mailbox that said, "Goodbye, Turkey. My attorney will be in touch." So I decided right then and there I was gonna do what's right, give her fair share. But brother,

0: sprinkler. And us big kids at the beer. Competing over the 10-day event, originally meant to be held in Victoria. Labor's national conference is entering a second day, with the government promising to increase AUKUS spending. Federal politics editor Michael Packey.
1: More than 2,000 Labor members are gathered here in Adelaide as the party's policy conference continues. AUKUS is a contentious issue for some of Labor's rank and file and former MPs like Peter Garrett, who believe the defence project is too expensive and that we shouldn't be building nuclear-powered submarines. But the debate is passing them by, with the federal government to pour another $4.6 billion to enhance South Australia's shipbuilding capacity, taking the total government commitment to the Osborne facility to $8.5 billion, supporting more than 1,000 jobs. Michael Packey, Adelaide.
0: Pauline Hanson is offering to join forces with the coalition in a bid to keep 13 ISIS-linked Australians from returning home. The Telegraph reports the One Nation leader sent a letter to opposition leader Angus Taylor, pledging her party's support to tighten laws around citizenship, passports and temporary exclusion orders. There are limitations to what a government can do constitutionally to prevent an Australian citizen from returning. An investigation is underway after a man was hit and killed by a train in Sydney's west. Emergency services were called to the rail corridor between Granville and Merrylands overnight, where officers located a body. It's believed it may be a case of misadventure, the train operator undergoing mandatory testing. More than 200 water safety experts are in Sydney for a summit to try to reduce drowning deaths across the country. It's focused on improving swimming skills, local action plans and policy partnerships. The Surf Life Saving Australia Chief Executive Justin Scar says too many people miss out on learning to swim because of their background.
2: About 50% of children now leave school not being able to swim. This is a really tragic issue, and so we're debating on how we can intervene and fix that.
0: And the price of Brent crude oil has climbed back above $100 a barrel for the first time since May amid the ongoing developments in the Middle East with Houthi rebels. In finance, the Dow Jones down 580 points, the Nasdaq trading down 627, one Australian dollar buying 69.6 US cents.
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4: The Panthers have overcome a slow start to beat the Eels 24-18 in Parramatta to open round 21 of the NRL. Thomas Jenkins crossed for his 26th try of the year, breaking Reece Wess's club record for most tries in a season.
5: Little kick over the top, there's plenty of space, a Yongie's not getting there, and Jenkins has the record! Most tries in a single season for a Panther!
4: That call on Channel 9. There's more internal turmoil at the West Tigers. Adam Dewey removed from their squad to play the Raiders, reportedly refusing to switch from his position of halfback. 19-year-old Javon Andrews will make his debut in the number 7 jersey. In AFL, Collingwood has defeated the Crows in Adelaide, and EPL champion Arsenal reportedly preparing to make a bid for Newcastle star Bruno Guimaraes. That's sport. I'm Mike Pearsall.
0: 4 past 6, that's the latest news and sport.
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11: And let's have a look at the weather for the Mid-North Coast for Friday and the all-important weekend. Today, Friday, will be sunny. 17 degrees, a maximum forecast for today. We are sitting on around about 10 degrees right now. We can expect sunny right over the weekend, and it will stay with us till around about Wednesday. We'll possibly get some showers coming back in. On the coastal waters, Smoky Cape to Seal Rocks, Friday until midnight. Southwesterly winds at 15 to to 25 knots. Seas are 1 to 2 metres and decreasing to 1 metre later in the evening. And the swell is south to southwesterly at around a metre and up to 1.5 metres during the morning, and then tending southerly up to 2.5 metres around about midday. The next tide will be a low tide, 9.36 this morning, 0.54 of a metre, and a high tide, 4.35 this afternoon at 1.34 metres. It's now 6 minutes past six. It's Friday morning on Great Lakes FM.
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Yes, let us go there. Let's see what Friday is all about. Good morning. How you doing? It's Andy with you, easing into Friday morning. Hooray for Friday morning. Weekend is just around the corner. Looks as though the weather's going to be nice. The Eagles will get us underway today. Earworm from 1977. It is 7 minutes past six. Breakish.

0: There's the Angels and the Eagles before that. 16 and a half past six, and time to check in with Marine Rescue. We got Henry there today. Morning, Henry.
1: Good morning, Andy. Good morning, listeners.
0: Yeah, last couple of days I've been getting through to Port Macquarie.
1: Oh, I did note in our comms that we did have a problem with our phones there for a while, so that's our little emergency backup. So if our phones go down, they do switch down, or all of our comms actually, they do switch through to another centre. So
0: yes,
1: that's a good little safety thing that we have, another thing we have for our boaters.
0: That's
1: always have good contact. Always got coverage.
0: Wherever you may be.
1: Wherever you may be. So, what can I tell you about today? It's bloody cold, Andy.
0: Yes, it is, mate. I'm sick of winter.
1: Yeah.
0: I've had enough.
1: It was actually, yeah, it wasn't as cold as it could have been until now. But
0: yeah, when it does get cold, you remember what it's all about.
1: Yeah, very quickly, don't you? Interestingly, today, Bureau were talking about a wind shear factor of 3.2 degrees.
0: Brr.
1: So if we take that off our current temperature of 11, that's, what's that, a bit under 8, 7.8.
0: It's not nearly enough, that's what it is.
1: No, and tomorrow they're forecasting, are you sitting there in the,
0: yes,
1: nice and warm?
0: I'm
1: 2 degrees.
0: What?
1: Add that same wind chill, or subtract that same wind chill for tomorrow, does that plunge us into negative?
0: It's got to. That's just too cold, Henry.
1: It is too cold. So, but anyway, other than that, mate, we do have fine, clear skies. We've got only a little bit of cloud out there on the horizon. The stars were out this morning, so that's been pretty good the last couple of days, and forecasting through at least till almost the end of next week. So we've had a fair bit of rain over that period, but fortunately that's ceased for a bit and things have dried out. We've got south-southwesterlies this morning. It was a little bit breezy, around about 8, 9, 10 knots this morning. Been hovering around that. The Bureau are forecasting our south-westerlies to get up to possibly 25 knots. So, yeah, so again, being blowing from the south, that's sort of keeping bar conditions good, and our in-close waters are relatively flat with very little sea and swell, but again, out wider, once you get out past the Cape in particular, we'll start to see our seas, you know, up to around about 2 metres, and swells much the same, 1.5 to 2.5 metres. So, in close, not too bad, other than the cold breeze. Out wide, a little bit lumpy.
0: Webcam looks nice, though.
1: Sorry?
0: The bar cam looks good.
1: Yeah, yeah. Which one's not working? I heard you talking about it on the radio.
0: That's the Cape Hawk one.
1: Cape Hawk one. It's been down for a while, hasn't it?
0: Yeah, let's just try that out now.
1: Yeah.
0: There was a network error, it says. So, your one works, though. It looks nice. It really does look nice.
1: I thought you said with the Chook Man it was an operator error, is that right?
0: Yeah.
1: Anyway.
0: That's more than likely.
1: Moving right along. Barometer sitting on 1,023, as I mentioned, temperature's 11 degrees. Our next tide this morning is at 9.36, which is 0.54 of a metre.
0: Splendid.
1: Yeah, so quick up, mate. Looking for something to do this weekend, I've got a couple of great suggestions.
0: Would the markets be on, Henry?
1: Points of interest. Oh, I've got 2 points of interest for this weekend, one for Saturday and one for Sunday.
0: Okay.
1: Yes, you are 100% correct. The markets are on tomorrow. Variety, interests, points of interest, it's all happening out there, so we'll be out there in the cold setting up.
0: Hardy souls you are.
1: Things you got to do, mate. Things you got to do. So,
0: what would we be without you?
1: So Saturdays, if you're looking for something to do, Saturday's a great day to get out and have a look at our markets. As I say, there's a good variety out there. We've got some nice warm food to warm you up, and the coffee people will be there, so that's out and about. And on Sunday, point of interest, the Nabby, nice warm food to warm you up, and the coffee people will be there, so that's out and about. And on Sunday, point of interest,

0: It's interesting. I don't know what else I can say.
1: It's something different, that's what it is.
0: There's old stuff, there's newer stuff, there's all sorts of bits and pieces. There's traders that come from interstate, so it's a big event.
1: So,
0: if you're looking for something to do on Sunday, that's sort of kicks off at...
1: That's early, about half past seven, I think.
0: Gates open at seven, yeah.
1: 7 o'clock, okay.
0: Yeah, so we'll have some marine rescue people out there to guide you around for parking and so forth. It's only a $5 admission fee. As I said, the proceeds come to, or go to Camp Quality and ourselves. It's a good day out. So I've filled the weekend for you.
1: Well done, Henry. We'll have Monday off to make up for it.
0: Monday is a recuperating day for me.
1: Yeah, I thought it might be. All right, lots of good stuff happening. And if you're going to head out onto the water, get in touch with Marine Rescue, please.
0: Thank you, Andy. Have a great day, mate. Cheers.
1: See you, Henry.
0: Bye.
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4: It's 6:30. Good morning. I'm Josh Bryant. King Charles and Queen Camilla have arrived by TARDIS as the Commonwealth Games get underway in Glasgow. Nina Kennedy and Tim Hodge have led the 255-strong Australian team out onto Glasgow's Hydro Arena before the Loch Ness Monster made an appearance as part of the celebration of Scottish culture. More than 3,000 people will compete over 10 days at the event. A man's been rearrested and hit with fresh charges after trying to escape a Sydney court. Toby Goff explains.
5: The 40-year-old was appearing at Manly local court yesterday over an alleged domestic assault. Moments after a judge revoked his bail, the man reportedly leapt from his seat and bolted out the doors onto Belgrave Street. Two police officers and two court sheriffs tackled him to the footpath across the road shortly after. He was handcuffed and pepper sprayed after allegedly resisting arrest. The man remains in custody and will face court again today. Toby Goff, Sydney.
4: Labor's National Conference heads into its second day with a key AUKUS announcement. The federal government pledging to inject another $4.6 billion into the defence project. The money will go to the Osborne shipyards in South Australia, will help build the nuclear-powered submarines. Some Labor members argue the economics of AUKUS don't stack up. Brent crude oil has climbed back above $100 a barrel for the first time since May. Attacks by Houthi rebels on oil tankers in the Red Sea are driving the price surge as the markets react to a second key export route being thrown into doubt. Real estate agents are reporting a rush of activity on the property market ahead of changes to super rules. From the 10th of August, buyers will no longer be able to use a self-managed super fund to borrow money to purchase a residential property. Real estate guru Tom Painos has told Ben Fordham agents have told him people have been trying to get in before that option is off the table.
6: I asked a heap of other agents and that is exactly what's been happening. There has been a rush of people because they know that once it's done, it's finished. So mainly in the cheaper end of the properties, by the way.
4: Origin Energy is investigating a cyber attack after a hacker claimed to have stolen the personal details of 2 million customers. The perpetrators now saying they carried out the breach using employee credentials after Origin allegedly sacked a worker who tried to raise concerns about overseas outsourcing. The company has apologised for the incident and has confirmed the police have been notified. And 26 New South Wales firefighting specialists are leaving Sydney to help battle wildfires in the United States. In finance, the Dow Jones down 506 points, the Nasdaq 553, one Aussie dollar buying 69.6 US cents.
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8: The Penrith Panthers have overcome their form slump to defeat Western Sydney rivals the Parramatta Eels 24-18. Thomas Jenkins scored his 26th try of the year, breaking Reece Wess's club record for most in a single season. The Sydney Swans have dropped Angus Sheldrick for tomorrow's AFL derby against the Giants. GWS has named Harvey Thomas to replace injured skipper Toby Green. There's been a couple of early wins for Australia's lawn bowlers at the Commonwealth Games in Glasgow. Aaron Wilson won his round one singles match, as did our women's pair against Zambia. Australian men's sevens quartet Ben Dowling, James Turner, James McGregor and Harry Wilson have re-signed with Rugby Australia. And Scotty Scheffler is in a tie for second at 6 under par, one shot back of the lead after the first round of the PGA Tour event in Blaine. That's sport. I'm Mike Pearsall.
4: 26-7, that's the latest news and sport.
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9: And a quick look at the weather for the Mid-North Coast.
11: Friday will be sunny with a top of 17 degrees, and we've got around about 10 degrees right now. Expect it to remain sunny right through until around the middle of next week. On the coast, we have southwesterly winds at 15 to 25 knots. The seas are around 1 to 2 metres, and the swell is south to southwesterly. That's a metre, up to 1.5 metres during the morning, and then tending southerly up to 2.5 metres around about midday. Next tide is a low tide, and that's at 9:36 this morning. It is 25 minutes to 7, and it is Great Lakes FM.
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11: It certainly feels wintry in paradise today. A nippy old morning for sure. 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So, Spot the Intro. That means we've got two tunes.

So we got two songs going on there. Tell us what they are on the telephone 65555444, on the text 04888 38744. Let's do it one more time.

We'll do it again after the 7:30 news and after the 8:30 news. We shall reveal all around 10 to 9. Spotting the intros today, all thanks to Travelwise. Yesterday, we twisted a tune. It was ABBA. It is 23 minutes to 8. No, it's not. It's 23 minutes to 7. It's Great Lakes FM.

0: Yeah, Robert Palmer, and your mama should have told you. Before that, ABBA with yesterday's twisted tune. That was Does Your Mother Know? It is 16 minutes to 7 o'clock. You're tuned into Great Lakes FM, and we are playing Spot the Intro today. All thanks to TravelWise, and we're bruising some brain cells. Still got a bullet to give away on the telephone as well. Cookie was there to get the gold. Well done, the Cookie Man. That's Smith Lake on the telephone. Gold bullet to you. Harry Hotspurs picked himself up the silver. And as I say, the bronze is still up for grabs. Had a few caller inners, and they all hit the post, I'm afraid. But we will do it again after the 7:30 news. Over on the text machine, Ramos was in really quickly this morning. Ramos the Red, gold bullet to you, Squire. Excellent work on the old text. Ramos gets the gold. Andrew at Tipperary, guessing correctly for the first one, but not the second one. Sorry, Squire, back to the drawing board for you, where you will be joined by Steve and Jackie from Foster. Same story, they got the first one right, but not that second one. Sorry, Steve and Jackie. That means that the Monkeys, the Sussex Inlet Monkeys, that is, they've got the silver bullet today. Excellent work, Monkeys. And Cinders at Tunners. Cindy at Tuncurry gets the bronze. Nice work, Ramos, the Monkeys, and Cindy. And we've also heard from Rat at Old Bar. 2 out of 2 for the Rat, but Deb at Tea Gardens. First one's right, Deb, not that second one. Back to the drawing board. You will be joined by Rinda, our Sunday night Rinny. First one again, Rin, first one is right, second one's a wob and a wob. It's Bernie Zarzoff, another one of the magnificent Zarzoff clan. Bernie this time, and you got the first one right, Bernie, not that second one. No, no, no, I'll tell you the ones that they're not, which we've had so far. There was Running Up That Hill, it's not Kate Bush. It's Not Another Brick in the Wall by Pink Floyd, and what else isn't it? It's not, Apache, that was the one Arinda went for, and that gets a wob-wob, and Fernando also gets a wob as well. Sorry, Bernie, back to the drawing board, but Philip Foster gets them both right, 2 out of 2 for you. Judy, Judy, Judy at Cranbeck, and Cheryl at Foster, all getting them right. Peter and Helen and Christine at Borkham Hills. First one's right, guys, but not that second one. It's not the Beatles back in the USSR. Same story for Deb and John at Hawk's Nest. First one's right. Everybody's getting that one. This second one, though, proving to be a bit tricky. Not Tell Me I'm Wrong. Sorry, Deb and John. And we've heard from Robin at Coomber Park. And another one, same story. First one's right, Robin, but that second one isn't Saturday Night. So there's a list of songs that it's not. Give you another listen to it when we do it again after the 7:30 news. Playing Spot the Intro, thanks to TravelWise. It's now 13 minutes to 7. It is Great Lakes FM.
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0: 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Drawn at our 40th birthday celebration on the 22nd of August, and the winners announced on Monday the 24th in the Brekkie Show.
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2: It's 7 o'clock. Good morning. I'm Josh Bryant. The Commonwealth sport flag has been raised as the 2026 Commonwealth Games officially get underway in Glasgow. The opening ceremonies featured the Loch Ness Monster, the TARDIS and sparkling unicorns as part of the celebration of Scottish culture. Nina Kennedy and Tim Hodge led out Australia's athletes at Hydro Arena as they prepare to compete over the next 10 days. After Victoria scrapped plans to host the event, the President of Commonwealth Sport, Dr. Donald Rucare, praised in Glasgow for ensuring that it could go ahead.
3: These, Your Majesties, are reimagined games that have been made possible by the extraordinary legacy of 2014 and by a city that once again welcomes us with warm hearts and open arms.
2: That audio thanks to Seven. One Nation is urging the coalition to partner with them in Parliament to try to block 13 men with links to ISIS from re-entering the country. Party leader Pauline Hanson has delivered the proposal to opposition leader Angus Taylor, promising the votes needed to push tougher counter-terrorism measures through Parliament. Constitutional restrictions currently limit what a government can do to prevent an Australian citizen from coming home. The federal government has unveiled a $4.6 billion investment for the AUKUS defence program. The funds will be used to develop the Osborne shipyards in Adelaide, which will help manufacture the nuclear-powered submarines. It brings the total government commitment to the site to $8.5 billion. A contingent of specialist firefighters will depart Sydney this morning to help battle wildfires gripping North America, Chris McCarthy explains.
4: The group of 26 includes New South Wales RFS, National Parks and SES officers who will join a 74-strong group from around Australia and New Zealand. They'll assist their international colleagues for a deployment of up to 5 weeks. It comes a month after the RFS's large air tanker, the Marie Bashir, joined the efforts where it's delivered over 1 million litres of fire retardant across 2 states. Crews are currently battling more than 70 blazes in the United States. Chris McCarthy, Sydney.
2: A man's been rearrested after trying to run away from a North Sydney courtroom where his bail was revoked. The 40-year-old leapt from his seat at Manly Local Court after a judge granted a police detention application. He was then tackled to the ground by police and sheriff's officers after a brief foot pursuit. Also making news, Origin Energy says it is now contacting customers that have been affected by a data security breach affecting the company's billing system. In finance, the Dow Jones and the Nasdaq down at the close. One Australian dollar is currently buying 69.6 US cents.
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6: The Penrith Panthers have opened round 21 with a 24-18 win over the Eels in Parramatta. They trailed 12-0 midway through the first half, but fought back to go 4 points clear at the top of the ladder early in round 21. Elsewhere, the future of Adam Dewey at the Tigers is in serious doubt after ruling himself out of tomorrow's game against Canberra. He reportedly refused to play when told coach Benji Marshall was moving him to lock. Former Roosters 5'8 Luke Keary has told Fox Sports it's an extraordinary development.
7: In my career, no player's ever not played because they're played out of position. I've never heard of it before, ever. I don't know how he walks back into training.
6: And Australia's moved into the men's semi-finals at the Water Polo World Cup Finals at Olympic Park. The Sharks beating Spain 23-21 in a penalty shootout. That's sport. I'm Mike Pearsall.
2: 7:04, that's news and sport.
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0: And let's check out the weather for the Mid-North Coast for Friday and for the weekend. Well, it's going to be much the same, actually, right through. Today will be sunny, with a top of around about 17 degrees. It's getting colder. We're sitting on around 9 degrees now, and it's going to be much the same right through until around about the middle of next week. On the coastal waters, Smoky Cape to Seal Rocks, Friday until midnight, southwesterly winds at 15 to 25 knots. The seas are 1 to 2 metres. They will decrease to 1 metre later in the evening, and the swell is south to southwesterly. It's around a metre. It's up to 1.5 metres during the morning, and then tending southerly up to 2.5 metres around about midday. Next tide, that will be a low tide, 9.36 this morning, and a high tide at 4.35 this afternoon. It is 6 minutes past seven, and it is a Great Lakes FM.
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0: It is Great Lakes FM. Good morning. How do you do? It's Andy with you on your Friday morning. You've arrived just in time. We heard on the news that the King and the Queen arrived at the Commonwealth Games in the TARDIS. That's pretty cool. We've got our own version of that. We call it the Magic Bus.
10: What we're going to do right here is go back.
0: Way back.
10: Way back into time.
0: Yeah, much like the TARDIS, it's way bigger inside our magic bus. Something to do with the fourth dimension, I don't know. But we can cram loads of us in, and we're going to go travelling through the 1950s. From 1954, here's Bill Haley and his Comets. On the hippie highway. Ah!

There's Elvis from 1954, Bill Haley and his Comets before that, also from 1954, travelling through the 50s on the hippie highway today. 11 minutes past 7, here's Little Richard on Great Lakes FM. Wow, Bob, Luma.

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0: That's the Diamonds on the Hippie Highway. That was The Stroll from 1957. Buddy Holly, also from 57, with Oh Boy. Before that, we heard from Roy Orbison and Big Joe Turner from 1956, The Boogie Woogie Country Girl and Oobie Doobie. And Chuck Berry kicks us off 1955 with The 30 Days. To take us to the news,
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2: It's 7:30. Good morning. I'm Josh Bryant. The 2026 Commonwealth Games are officially underway.
3: It is now my great pleasure to declare the 23rd Commonwealth Games open.
2: King Charles addressing the crowd and the athletes in Glasgow after a celebration of Scottish culture at Hydro Arena. Flag bearer Nina Kennedy and baton bearer Tim Hodge leading the Aussie contingent into the arena before a star-studded show which featured the Loch Ness Monster. More than 3,000 athletes from 74 nations and territories will compete, His Majesty praising what the event stands for.
3: As we share our love of sport and our planet, let us build a harmonious and durable future for our families and each other.
2: That audio thanks to Seven. Pauline Hanson is urging the coalition to partner with One Nation to draft tough new counter-terrorism laws. The One Nation leader has written to opposition leader Angus Taylor following revelations 13 Australian men with links to ISIS are seeking to be freed from an Iraqi prison and to attempt to come home. Currently, there are limitations in the constitution on what a government can do to stop a citizen from returning. The federal government is injecting another $4.6 billion into the AUKUS defence project on day two of Labor's national conference. The funding will go to the Osborne shipyards in South Australia, who will help build the nuclear-powered submarines. Some Labor members argue the economics of AUKUS doesn't stack up. Outgoing party president Wayne Swans told Today it's a critical investment.
4: The international environment has never been more threatening, so we have to build our defence force up. Labor has been building submarines and other ships in South Australia for very many years. And it's made in Australia. It's a very important part of our program.
2: About 2 million Origin Energy customers are now being contacted about the company's data breach. A hacker behind the attack claims that Origin recently fired an employee and used their credentials to access the data. The state opposition is demanding a parliamentary inquiry into the development of the Moore Park golf course. Coalition MPs want to investigate the state government's decisions behind the move, claiming that there's been a lack of transparency. Liberal leader Kelly Sloan says the community deserves straight answers about why the site is being reduced to make way for a new public park. Also making news, the European Union has handed tech giant Google a $1.45 billion fine over anti-competitive practices across its search engine and app store. In finance, the Dow Jones has closed down 506 points, the Nasdaq down 553. One Australian dollar currently buying 69.6 US cents.
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6: The Panthers have overcome two sin binnings to defeat the Parramatta Eels 24-18 at Combank Stadium. They trailed 12-0 midway through the first half before mounting a comeback. Coach Ivan Cleary says it wasn't pretty, but they'll take the 2 points.
7: In one way, it's good that you can not play your best, come from behind, you know, go through some hard periods and still get the win.
6: Aussie golfer Lucas Herbert has continued his great form from the British Open, leading after the opening round of LIV Golf UK. He broke the course record with an 11-under par 61 to lead Bryson DeChambeau by 3 shots. And the English Cricket Board has published the schedule for next year's men's and women's Ashes series in June and July. The men's series begins at Trent Bridge in Nottingham. Southampton's Utilita Bowl will host an Ashes test for the first time. That's sport. I'm Mike Pearsall.
2: 26-8, that's the latest news and sport.
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1: 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I'm Doug Hodges and this is the local news.
0: Mid Coast dog and cat owners are being urged to keep their pets away from sick or dead wildlife, particularly birds, as the first case of bird flu in New South Wales has recently been reported on the Barrington coast at Hawke's Nest. While the risk of the virus spilling over into domestic animals remains low, keeping your cat indoors is the best way to avoid the possibility of it being infected with bird flu. Recent government advice also advises keeping dogs on leashes around wetlands and lakes. Dogs and cats are susceptible to the virus not only by eating or investigating sick or dead birds, but coming into contact with bird droppings or contaminated raw animal products. The Department of Primary Industries has issued a three-step rule for the public if they encounter sick wildlife. Do not touch or allow your pet to go within a short distance of sick or dead wild birds. Document the date, time, and specific location and take a photo if it is safe to do so. Immediately contact the Emergency Disease Hotline on 1800 675 888 if you spot a mass event involving five or six birds. Aaron Dodds and Josie Valenti have tailored their services specifically for youth and children. The driving forces behind Into the Wild Adventures and Soaring Into the Wilderness, Aaron Dodds and Josie Valenti, have been named finalists in this year's Outdoors New South Wales and ACT Industry Awards. Being recognised alongside the state's most respected outdoor education leaders is a testament to the life-changing hands-on work they carry out every week. It honours not just Aaron and Josie's tireless work, but the incredible courage of every young person and family who is trusted into the wild. And finally, if you can talk, you can sing. It's a simple philosophy that has guided Lee Vaughan OAM through a lifetime of music. Along the way, Lee has acquired a master's degree in vocal development and formed one of the region's most beloved vocal treasures, Company of Voices. Next month, the ensemble celebrates a remarkable milestone, its 30th anniversary. On Saturday, August 22, Company of Voices will step onto the stage at Tuncurry Memorial Hall for a once-in-a-lifetime anniversary concert. All profits from the event will be donated to the preservation of the Memorial Hall. To make the night even more magical, about 30 former choir members have been invited back, with many stepping back on stage to join current vocalists for a massive emotional finale. At an age when most people are expected to slow down, Lee looks to icons like Mick Jagger, still rocking at 82, and Ringo Starr, touring at 86, for inspiration. I'm Doug Hodges, and this is Great Lakes FM Local News.
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10: Let's have a quick look at the weather. Mid-North Coast, Friday, sunny today with a top of 17 degrees, still sitting on around about 9 degrees right now. It will remain pretty much the same right through until around the middle of next week. On the coast, we have southwesterly winds at 15 to 25 knots. Seas are around 1 to 2 metres, and the swell south to southwesterly up to 1.5 metres during the morning, and then tending southerly up to 2.5 metres around about midday. Next tide will be a low tide at 9.36 this morning. It is 21 minutes to 8 o'clock, and it is Great Lakes FM.
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10: Great Lakes FM. Good morning. How you going? It's Andy with you on your Friday morning. Hooray for Friday morning. We are travelling the hippie highway in our magic bus. We'll get back there very, very soon, travelling through the 50s, and we'll pick up our journey in 1958, right after we check out today's Spot the Intros. We've got two tunes. Tell me the names of these two songs. Get yourself in the draw for that $600 TravelWise voucher, which we will give away next Friday.

determine the names of those two songs. Spot those intros. You can do it on the telephone, 65555444. Do it on the text, 04888 38744. I've got some more songs that it's not. It's not TNT by AC/DC or The Flame by Cheap Trick. Everybody's getting the first one right. But we've got a whole bunch of ones for that second song. Have another listen, one more time.

0: What is going on there? Spot those intros. We'll do it again right after the 8:30 news. We shall reveal all around 10 to 9. 65555444 on the phone or text 0488 38744.
1: What we're going to do right here is go back.
0: Back on the bus.
1: Way back. Back into time.
0: And it's 1958. Here's Johnny O'Keefe.

That's Danny and the Juniors from 1958. J.O.K. before that from the same year. We are busting brain cells today with today's Spot the Intro tunes. Finally managed to give away the bronze bullet on the telephone just then. Cookie was in very early this morning, though. The Cookie Man at Smith's Lake got himself the gold bullet. Harry Hotspurs at White Hart Lane has the silver. And Spurs are in town this weekend, too. I hope they're on telly. I think they play in New Zealand on Sunday afternoon. Have to check that out. Linda at Port was there to get the bronze bullet today on the blower. And we also heard from Frankie at Foster. And that's it. I've only had four correct caller innerers. Loads of people getting it wrong. On the text machine, it's Ramos the Red for the gold. The Monkeys at Sussex Inlet for the silver. And Cindy at Tuncurry got the morning's bronze. Who have we heard from since? Where did we get to? Robin at Coomber Park. Ah, yes, we bruised a brain cell there. Not Saturday Night by Cold Chisel. Cheryl at Green Point gets 2 out of 2. But Deb at... we're not sure where Deb is, but it's not TNT. The first one's right, Deb. Not that second one. Same story for Christine at Tuncurry. You got the second one right there, Christine, but that first one isn't the flame. Not by Cheap Trick. You have a good weekend, and we'll chat with you very soon. Yorkie at Foster, same story, not Cheap Trick. Judy, Judy, Judy, giving a shout to Judy, Judy, Judy from the Pipeline Boys, the NAC Pipeline Boys. Get 2 out of 2. Excellent work. But good golly, it's Molly at Tuncurry. Now, second one you're giving me is right, Molly. Not that first one, I'm afraid. It's Not How Long by Ace. Steph and Inga at Hawk's Nest, they got them both right. Hooray! But Rinda, that's still not that second one. You're on the right track, but it's Not Hot for Teacher by Van Halen. Norm at Port has got 2 out of 2. So to Roseanne at Dyer's Crossing. And we got Deb and John at Hawk's Nest. They're the ones we're after. Well done to you. And we shall do it again after the 8:30 news. Bruising brain cells today with the Spot the Intro. It is 12 minutes to 8. Gonna find the Chook Man back right after we hear from Neil Sedaka from 1959.

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2: Oh, I thought we haven't heard from the kids for a while, Chooky.
3: No, I know. Haven't either.
2: And seeing as you're millions of miles away.
3: Yeah, and missing them dearly. So we'll see them in a couple of weeks.
2: Nice.
3: How are you this morning, man?
2: Not too crud. Actually, I would say pretty much crud-free, Chooky.
3: I reckon you would be Friday, you know. I haven't got a sea sandy for you, but this one will do. Captain Pugwash is always a good replacement.
2: Yeah. And we actually heard from Staines earlier on. He got one, he didn't get it right, but he actually rang up for the twisted tune, or the intros. Not heard from Staines for ages.
3: Stainesy, Captain Staines.
2: it's all Pugwash related.
3: I know, I think I know the story behind it. But anyhow, good morning, Stone.
2: So what's happening, Chooky? Where are you?
3: At Cobar, mate.
2: Cobar. I've been there.
3: Oh, have you?
2: Yeah. Just once. I had to go there for a night and then come back again.
3: Oh, I didn't think you'd ever come over to this side of the ranges.
2: That was years ago.
3: Oh, okay.
2: Yeah, it's the only time I've been out that far.
3: Oh, okay. Oh, well, that's good. Hmm. So you know where I am, and that's great. This is where I caught all the crawdads last time.
2: Crawdads!
3: They're actually yabbies, but we like calling them crawdads because of Jethro.
2: Good vittles. Eat. Good eating.
3: That's it, yes. Probably get some hog jowls to go with it tonight. Gizzard of lizard and all that sort of thing.
2: Possum pie.
3: Oh, the possum, that's right, yeah.
2: Owl soup.
3: Yeah, owl soup. All right, well, I looked at Foster Bar Cam this morning and there's absolutely nothing happening in the way of waves this morning. I don't know whether you're watching it or not.
2: I am. It's flat as cuz.
3: Oh, it certainly is, mate. That other camera's still not up and running. But, yeah, hopefully they'll get that fixed soon. Yeah, it's currently 2 degrees here, so I couldn't be bothered going out getting crawdads. So I had a look at the old reservoir yesterday and... well, there's not that much water in it, so I might be hard-pressed to get something today, but anyhow, we'll see how we go.
2: All right, go crawdad and see what you can come up
3: crawdad.
2: With.
3: I'll take some videos for you and have a laugh over the weekend.
2: I'm looking at Jethro on the bar there, and he's not doing anything, not even bouncing.
3: No.
2: Oh, there's two Jethros. Another one just turned up.
3: Yeah, he's high... got his mate in to make some waves. He's going to try and
2: try and mess it up for me, yeah.
3: Yeah, he wouldn't be moving at all, mate, this morning. It's just like glass out there.
2: It is.
3: Looked like a very nice sunrise out there today. I wish I was there with my camera, but anyhow, I'll do that when I get back. I don't know. I'm suggesting Perth may be a place for a wave because we have a southwesterly wave.
2: Yeah, I was waiting for that.
3: I saw it and I just looked up and thought, oh, why?
2: Yeah,
3: I'm looking at it at the moment. All right, what's young Bradley got to say on the Southern Quadrant?
2: Well, Bradley says, here's Chooky's sea shanty report. And he says it's another beautiful morning on the beaches again today. Swell heights sitting around the 2-foot mark on the open beaches with clean, glassy conditions on offer. The north-facing beaches are also clean and offshore with around 0.5 foot of swell. And the pick for today will be the open beaches. Should find a few fun ones on offer if you're keen for a paddle, but use caution as there were a few big men in grey wetsuits. Spotted on all the beaches yesterday.
3: And fins.
2: That's scary. Have a great weekend, everyone. Catch you on Monday. On your brothers.
3: Yeah, on your brothers.
2: Yeah.
3: Well done. I like that description of them. That's good. All right. Macquarie Coastal Waters today. We're going to have southwesterly winds 15 to 25 knots. Seas 1 to 2 metres, decreasing to 1 metre later on in the morning. It's freezing. It's 2 degrees, so I'm doing my best.
2: That's all right. We've got frozen chicken this morning.
3: I've gone from parched to frozen. How do you work that out? All right, yeah, and that's on a south to southwesterly swell around 1 metre, increased to 1 to 1.5 metres during the morning, and then tending southerly, well, a normal one, 1.5 to 2.5 metres around midday. So hang on to everything with that southwesterly swell. All right, I'll try and do the tides to see if this thing's going to let me do that. Come on, here we go, we've got it.
2: Hooray.
3: We're going to have a low tide today at 9.36 this morning, 0.54 of a metre.
4: Ahoy, matey. Ahoy, matey. Ahoy, matey. Ahoy, matey.
3: Oh, I love that.
2: I think he's missing you, Chucky.
3: I think it is, yeah. Yeah, well, it is Friday, too. It's time to go off like that.
2: That's right. We encourage it.
3: What are you up to on the weekend, mate?
2: Grooving, Chucky. Grooving.
3: Right. Okay. To anything or just nothing?
2: Commonwealth Games are beyond. That's always worth watching.
3: Oh, that's right.
2: And Spurs are touring. I think that all starts on Sunday when they get to New Zealand. So I'm going to see if that's on telly.
3: Yeah, how do we find that? Might be KO or something like that.
2: One of those ones, yeah. We'll have to go digging. We'll see.
3: I wonder how Groundskeeper Willie's going to enter these Commonwealth Games over in Glasgow. What do you reckon he's going to be good at?
2: Well, that's his home ground, isn't it? He'll be tossing the caber. That's what he does. Okay.
3: Oh, yeah. All right. Okay, I'll let you go, mate. Have a great day and a great weekend, everybody.
2: Listen, can you hear that in the background?
3: Yes.
2: That's Bob the Builder's taken up. He started working next door again.
3: I was going to ask where that's going.
2: That's Bob the Builder. Oh, it's coming along.
3: Oh, good. All right. All right. I'll see it when I get back.
2: I'll go and get in his way a bit later on.
3: Yeah, go and do that. That'll be fun. Just don't get near that drill that he's using.
2: Oh, Lordy. Lordy, no.
3: Lordy, no. All right. Yeah, go and get in his way, mate. Have a great weekend.
2: See ya, Chucky.
3: See ya, Mark.
2: Oh, it's Cold Joy, Chuck.
3: Oh, I love Cold Joy.
2: 1959.
3: Oh, wow. I'll join the joy board.
2: If you want to be happy.

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1: It's 8 o'clock. Good morning. I'm Josh Bryant. The United States has confirmed a fresh increase on its tariffs on Australian products. The US Trade Office announcing the levy on our goods will rise from 10% to 12.5% as part of sanctions on 60 countries, which American officials claim are not doing enough to eliminate forced labour. The Deputy Prime Minister is ruling out the possibility of taxing gas exports as Labor delegates enter the second day of the party's national conference in Adelaide. Backbencher Ed Husic broke ranks with the government to lead a push to introduce a new tax regime for the gas sector. But Richard Marles has told Today there are no plans to put that in place.
2: Our focus is on establishing a gas reservation and we are very mindful of the need for us to be reliable partners with our international counterparts.
1: Gambling reform expected to be on the agenda for the conference today amid a push from some members for harsher rules. The Commonwealth Games opening ceremony has wrapped up in Glasgow. His Majesty King Charles speaking of unity and hope as he declared the 23rd edition of the Games officially open. More than 3,000 athletes from 74 nations and territories will be competing over the 10 days. Cybersecurity experts are warning Origin Energy customers to be wary of secondary scams following a recent data breach. Previous cases have seen stolen details weaponized by artificial intelligence to create phishing attacks and even clone voices. Customers are being urged to avoid clicking any unsolicited links and to verify any message that's claiming to offer help. A Queensland business owner claims she's never set out to exclude people as she faces a legal battle over single-sex spaces. A transgender woman is suing for damages after being refused membership of the female-only pole dancing studio. The studio owner, Gnomes Whitney's, told Ben Fordham she was unaware that she may need to apply for a special exemption to operate a female-only space, and even then, it's not a guarantee.
3: There is a process that you can go through to try and become one of those, female-only spaces or males-only spaces that do have exemptions, but the rules around getting those exemptions just make it almost complete waste of time.
1: A man is facing multiple charges accused of trying to flee a Sydney courtroom. The 40-year-old ran into the street in Manly after a judge revoked his bail on another matter. Following a brief foot chase, he was tackled to the ground and arrested by police and sheriff's officers. And a contingent of Australian and New Zealand emergency crews are being deployed to the US to help battle wildfires. In finance, the Dow Jones down 506 points at the close, the Nasdaq down 553, one Aussie dollar buying 69.7 US cents.
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5: Australia's swimmers are preparing to hit the pool deck tonight on day one of the Commonwealth Games in Glasgow. Four-time Olympian Kate Campbell has told Today Sam Short is the one to watch out for.
6: He's breaking records by someone who you may have heard of, Ian Thorpe. He recently smashed his 800-metre freestyle Australian record, so watch out for him. He is my absolute pick out of a lot of superstars.
5: The Panthers have overcome two sin binnings to beat the Eels 24-18 in the NRL in Parramatta. Socceroo Paul Okon Jr. has earned himself a move to one of the top leagues in world football after his performances at the World Cup. The Sydney FC midfielder joins German club FC Köln. And in AFL, Crows star Taylor Walker booted his 700th AFL goal in a 34-point loss to Collingwood at Adelaide Oval. That's sport. I'm Mike Pearsall.
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12: Let's check out the weather for the Mid-North Coast, and Friday and the weekend will be sunny. And we're looking for a top of 17 degrees today, and we can expect pretty much the same right over the weekend. Around about the middle of next week, we might see some showers. We've got around about 10 degrees now, and as I mentioned, we're looking for a top of about 17. On the coastal waters, Smoky Cape to Seal Rocks, Friday till midnight, southwesterly winds at 15 to 25 knots. The seas are 1 to 2 metres. They will decrease to 1 metre later in the evening. Swell is south to southwesterly. It's around a metre. It's up to 1.5 metres during the morning and tending southerly up to 2.5 metres around about midday. Next tide, that will be a low tide at 9.36 this morning and a high tide 4.53 this afternoon. 6 minutes past 8 o'clock. It's Friday morning on Great Lakes FM.
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12: It is Great Lakes FM. It's Andy with you on your Friday morning. It is the 24th of July. And if you were born July 24, congratulations. Hope it is a bonza birthday. Apparently today is National Pajama Day. If I'd known that, I would have worn my jammies in and stayed in them all week. I'm going to stay in them all weekend. I can count on that. National Pajama Day, the 24th of July. And if you have a birthday today, you share it with Bert Heinz. He was born in Germany in 1942. He was just 57 when he passed away. But he was an English singer. He was also the bass player with the Tornadoes. Now, they made number one in 1962 in the UK and the US and Australia with Telstar. A year later, he went solo and scored a hit with this one.

happy birthday to you. Congratulations. If you were born on the 24th of July, share your birthday with Hines. That was him there, just like Eddie, a tribute to Eddie Cochran. And he had a couple more hits after that. He was part of the Tornadoes. Now, there's a bit of history there if you want to do some reading. I won't give the game away now, but just do a bit of background on Hines and the Tornadoes and all that went on around them. Happy birthday to Hines, just 57 when he passed away in the year 2000. Who else has got a birthday on National Pajama Day, the 24th of July? Looking down, oh, Simon Bolivier was born on this day. Simon Bolivier, born in 1783 in Caracas, the capital of the Captaincy General of Venezuela. And he was known as the Liberator, a revolutionary general and statesman who led the successful fight for independence from the Spanish Empire across six South American nations: Venezuela, Colombia, Panama, Ecuador, Peru, and Bolivia, which was obviously named after him. Simon Bolivier, born on this day in 1783. Bit of history there. Oh, and Amelia Earhart was born on this day. Famous aviator that went missing, born in 1898 on this day. It was on this day in 1949. Kramer was born. Michael Richards, born in Culver City, California, 1949. Cosmo Kramer in Seinfeld, and following that series, starred as Vic Nerdoza, the private investigator, in an unsuccessful TV sitcom. Also had roles in the movies Coneheads and I Married an Axe Murderer. Kramer, 77 years old today, as is Wonder Woman. She's turning 75. Linda Carter, born in Phoenix, Arizona, 1951, Wonder Woman from 1975 through to 79, and appears in the Supergirl TV series. Happy birthday to Linda Carter, better known as Wonder Woman. And it was on this day in 1954 that a lady named June Allen was born in Essex in England. We know her as Christy Allen. Sadly, she was just 54 when she passed away in 2008, but she had some hits in the late 70s. Here's one of them.

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11: 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The Impromptu Duo are at the Manning River Hotel at Taree at 8:30. 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And Cotton Sacks and Strings at Club Harrington, also at 6:30. 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You've got Cranky Duck at the Halliday's Point Tavern at 7:30. Dime a Dozen, the Tanks at Club Foster from 8. Replica are at the Manning River Hotel at 8:30. And the Impromptu Duo, the Old Bar Tavern, 9 o'clock Saturday night. On Sunday, the Bootleggers are at the Flow Bar at Old Bar from 12:30. Boney Rivers at the Manning River Hotel at 1 o'clock. Alan Clark at the Old Bar Tavern at 1. Just Jokin' and Anthony Baxterera at the Bulladilla Bowling Club at 1:30. Tezza, the Coopernook Hotel at 1:30. The Ethan Stewart Trio at the Lakeside Tavern from 2 o'clock on Sunday afternoon. Tiarman are at the Halliday's Point Tavern at 4. The Blue Water Cowboys, the Tanks, Club Foster at 4:30. And the two-man group at the Sporties, 4:30 Sunday afternoon. 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
11: It is Great Lakes FM, and we are celebrating birthdays. We found out that Heinz shares his birthday with Christy Allen, and this lady was born on this day in the Bronx in New York. Born in 1969, Jennifer Lopez, an American singer and actress. She's had a whole heap of hits, and here's one of them. Children!

That's Jennifer Lopez having a birthday today, turning 57. It was on this day in 1958 that Cliff Richard, aged just 17, recorded his debut single, a song called Schoolboy Crush. Move It was on the B-side, and that became his first hit.

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1: It's 8:30. Good morning. I'm Josh Bryant. The US president is maintaining his tough talking stance on the war with Iran as the latest developments in the Middle East sent oil prices soaring again. The price of Brent crude oil has topped $100 a barrel for the first time since May after Houthi rebels hit Saudi ships in the Red Sea. Former US Defense Secretary Leon Panetta's told CNN the current conflict is shaping into another potential forever war.
2: Continues military attacks, which intelligence makes pretty clear is not going to move Iran. And at the same time, the American people are paying a very heavy price as a result of oil prices going sky high.
1: The Trump administration has announced an increase to its tariffs on Australian goods. The US Trade Office has confirmed the rise from 10 to 12.5% as part of actions it's taking against 60 countries, which it claims aren't doing enough to eliminate forced labour. Australian authorities had made a submission about our efforts to address modern slavery, as well as our long-standing free trade deal with the United States. The federal government has unveiled a $4.6 billion investment for the AUKUS defence program. Tabled on day two of Labor's national conference, the funding will be used to develop the Osborne shipyards in Adelaide, who help manufacture the nuclear submarines. The Commonwealth Games is officially underway in Glasgow, with some Australian athletes heading into the competition with an additional motivator. Jefferson Shaw explains.
3: Mining billionaire Gina Rinehart is offering swimmers at the Glasgow Games thousands of dollars for each medal won. Those in individual events will be given $20,000 for each gold medal, $15,000 for silver and $10,000 for bronze, while athletes who break world records are being offered $30,000. Swimmers will hit the water on the first day of the competition with Lani Pallister, a favourite in the 400-metre freestyle. Jefferson Shaw reporting.
1: An independent climate watchdog is warning our state is falling further behind its emissions reduction targets. The Net Zero Commission's annual report shows current policies will fail to meet the benchmark of halving emissions by 2030. It calls on the state government to curb approvals for coal mining expansions and data centres while accelerating the rollout of renewables. Also making news, Australians affected by Origin Energy's data breach are being told to remain on high alert for scammers who may be claiming to offer to help. About 2 million customers are understood to have been affected by the incident, which leaked some contact and banking details, which could then be used in phishing attacks. In finance, the Dow Jones has closed down 506 points, the Nasdaq down 553. One Australian dollar is currently buying 69.6 US cents.
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5: Eels coach Jason Riles feels his team is improving despite a 24-18 loss to the Panthers in Parramatta. Riles says they matched the ladder leaders for much of the match.
6: We won a lot of parts of the game that generally at the end of it you look at and they're indicators that you've won the game.
5: Jessica Fox has won her third gold medal at the Canoe Slalom World Championships in Oklahoma. She's taken out the K1 final, her fifth world title in that discipline. The English Cricket Board has confirmed the venues for next year's Men's Ashes series. Headingley and Old Trafford have been replaced by Nottingham's Trent Bridge and Southampton's Utility Bowl. And there's been a couple of early wins for Australia's lawn bowlers at the Commonwealth Games in Glasgow. Aaron Wilson won his round one singles match, as did our women's pair against Zambia. That's sport. I'm Mike Pearsall.
1: It's 6 to 9. That's the latest news and sport.
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9: And let's check out this weather for the Mid-North Coast for Friday. It will be sunny today, and we're looking for a top temperature around about 17 degrees, warming up slowly but surely. We've got around 11 degrees now, and it's going to be much the same right over the weekend. On the coast, southwesterly winds at 15 to 25 knots. The seas are 1 to 2 metres, decreasing to 1 metre later in the evening. And the swell, south to southwesterly, that's up to 1.5 metres during the morning, and then tending southerly up to 2.5 metres around about midday. Currently on the coast, the wind is from the south-southwest at around 7 knots, the barometer 1,025. Seas are at 1 metre, the swell 1 to 1.5 metres, the bar conditions are good. The next tide is a low one at 9.36 this morning at 0.54 of a metre.
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9: It is Great Lakes FM. It's Andy with you on your Friday morning. Yay for Friday morning. And we're going to get serious about today's intros because we shall reveal all in around about 15 minutes or so. Yeah, spot the intro today. All thanks to Travelwise, playing for that $600 voucher, which we will give away about this time next week. So make sure you get yourself into the draw. To do it today, tell me the names of these two tunes.

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1: 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Tell me what they are on the telephone on 65555444. Tell me on the text, that is 0488 387 44. Let's do it one more time.

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yes, Sheryl Crow. We heard from Dennis Waterman and Elvis Presley. There was clues there for today's Spot the Intro tunes. Entries have now closed. 12 minutes to 9 is the time, and you're tuned into Great Lakes FM. All thanks to Travelwise today. We were asking, what were these two tunes?

those intros is what we call it. All the bullets went eventually. And I bruised a whole bunch of brain cells today too. Cookie at Smith's Lake got himself the gold bullet on the telephone first thing this morning. Harry Hotspurs at White Hart Lane, some silver. And Linda at Port picked herself up the bronze. And just then we heard from Kaz at Smith's Lake and Shaz at Tuncurry, joining Frankie at Foster. That was it. I only had six correct callers today. Tons of phone calls, but lots of them hit the post, I'm afraid. Over on the text machine, Ramos the Red was in Brighton early, getting the gold bullet. The Monkeys at Sussex Inlet have the morning silver, and Cindy at Tuncurry picked up the bronze. And since then, we've heard from... where did we get to? We got to Deb and John at Hawk's Nest. They got 2 out of 2. Then Yorkie. Ooh, first one's right, Yorkie. Second one, right artist, wrong song. Getting closer. Mark at Dyer's Crossing gets 2 out of 2, though. Rinda. Nah, it's not Good Night Saigon, not Billy Joel. Sorry, Rinny. Bruised your brain cells today. But Backdoor Benny from Bungwall has got them both right. Well done, the Benny. Then Yorkie's back with the right ones. Oh, no, it's not. You're close, but not close enough. Sorry, right artist, wrong song, still. Jacko at Smith's Lake has got them both right, though. Well done, Jacko. The Jaysaruni. Well done, Jaso. 2 out of 2 for you. But Karen at Coralbin, only a 50%er there, I'm afraid. Sorry, Karen. One of them's right. We need the other one, though. Susie Sue at Failford knows what they are. 2 out of 2 for Susie Sue. Stubbs at Smith's Lake giving a shout to Kazza, also at Smith's, and getting them right. There's been some information sharing. Minibar Bill, first one's right, Billy Boy. The second one isn't Scar Tissue by the Red Hot Chili Peppers. But Steve the Postie has got them both right. And, oh, Nico hasn't, though. First one's right, Nico. The second one isn't Underneath the Radar. I think everybody got the first one right. That was Jimmy Barnes. And Too Much Ain't Enough Love. The second one was Guns N' Roses. It was You Could Be Mine. Sounds great until Axel starts singing. They were both of today's Spot the Intro tunes. Well done if you got them right. You are now in the competition computer. And about this time next week, we will press that big red button, the one that says, press me, and see who wins that $600 voucher. Today's tunes, Jimmy Barnes, Too Much Ain't Enough Love. And the second one was Guns N' Roses, You Could Be Mine. We'll play that after the news.

0: Hi, this is Greg Hayes. Join me for Dusty Diamonds of Country on Great Lakes FM, Sunday morning from 6 till 10. 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
2: It's 9 o'clock. Good morning. I'm Josh Bryant. The Australian government says the latest tariff decision from the United States makes no sense. The US Trade Office has announced the levy on our goods will rise from 10 to 12.5% as part of the crackdown on 60 countries American officials claim are not doing enough to eliminate forced labour. Deputy Prime Minister Richard Marles has told the ABC it's disappointing.
3: And to be clear, you know, grounding this on the basis of forced labour is definitely something which needs to be combated around the world, so we support that objective, but we have laws which are amongst the strongest in the world, and we've been making that point to the Trump administration.
2: Brent crude oil has climbed back above $100 a barrel for the first time since May. Attacks by Houthi rebels on oil tankers in the Middle East are being blamed for the price surge as the markets react to a second key export route coming under pressure. But experts say although Australians may see a rise in fuel prices at the petrol pump, there's no need to panic about supply. The AUKUS Defence Pact will get a multi-billion dollar boost as Labor's National Conference enters a second day. Federal Politics Editor Michael Packey.
4: The Albanese government is giving South Australia a bit of economic love as more than 2,000 Labor members are in town to debate the party's policy position on various issues ahead of the next election. The state's shipyards, which are responsible for helping build the AUKUS nuclear-powered submarines, will be given an extra $4.6 billion to enhance their facilities, taking the total federal investment in the Osborne Yards to $8.5 billion. The funding boost comes despite fierce criticism of the AUKUS Pact by some of Labor's rank and file and former MPs. Michael Packey, Adelaide.
2: Origin Energy says it is working with police to understand how a hacker allegedly stole the personal details of up to 2 million customers. A person claiming to be the hacker says they carried out the breach using the credentials of a sacked employee. The company is apologising for the incident and says its investigations are ongoing. The King has officially opened the Commonwealth Games in Glasgow. More than 3,000 athletes from 74 nations and territories will compete in the sporting action over 10 days. Also making news, a dead petrel has returned Queensland's first suspected positive case of the deadly H5 bird flu. Taking a look at the markets, the Dow Jones is down 506 points at the close, the Nasdaq closing down 533. One Australian dollar is currently buying 69.6 US cents.
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6: The Penrith Panthers have overcome two sin binnings to defeat the Parramatta Eels 24-18. Thomas Jenkins scored his 26th try of the season for Penrith, breaking Reece West's club record. Socceroos midfielder Paul Okon Jr. has capped off a remarkable season by securing a move to Germany's Bundesliga. The 21-year-old started for Australia at the World Cup after a breakout season in the A-League. Okon Jr. will join FC Köln and says he has Sydney FC to thank for a rollercoaster 12 months.
7: Me being able to play my first professional season in senior football, I just think so much has happened in the past 12 months. And yeah, I'm just so grateful to Sydney FC for giving me the opportunity.
6: And in AFL, Taylor Walker's milestone game has been spoiled by Collingwood. The Crows star kicked his 700th career goal in a 34-point loss to the Magpies. That's sport. I'm Mike Pearsall.
2: 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That's the latest news and sport.

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4: Let's check out the weather for the Mid-North Coast for Friday and for the all-important weekend. Well, it's going to be sunny right through until about the middle of next week. We're looking for a top of 17 degrees today. We've got around 12 degrees right now. And, yep, sunny right through until maybe Wednesday. We might get a late shower then. Temperatures will warm up a tad, up to 19 degrees tomorrow, 20 degrees on Sunday. On the coastal waters, Smoky Cape, 2 Seal Rocks. Friday, till midnight, southwesterly winds at 15 to 25 knots. The seas are 1 to 2 metres. They will decrease to 1 metre later in the evening. The swell, south to southwesterly. That's around a metre. It's up to 1.5 metres during the morning and tending southerly up to 2.5 metres around about midday. Next tide, that will be a low tide at 9:36 this morning and a high tide, 4:53 this afternoon. 9:06, you're dialed in to Great Lakes FM.
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4: It's Great Lakes FM. Good morning. How you doing? It's Andy with you. It is Friday morning. In case you missed today's Spot the Intro tunes, played one just before the news. That was Jimmy Barnes with Too Much Ain't Enough Love. I think everybody got that one right. This is the one that caused a few eye twitches. Guns N' Roses, You Could Be Mine.

double shot of the Gunners. Axl Rose, I'm glad it's finished. dear. That was them covering McCartney's Live and Let Die. And the second of today's Spot the Intro tunes, You Could Be Mine, Guns N' Roses. It's coming up to 16 minutes past 9 o'clock. That was a cover version. I got a heap of other cover versions lined up. Here's Swanee.

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2: Scooby-dooby-doo. Couple of things to tell you about. We've got a set of car keys for a VW. Now, they were lost on Saturday in the auditorium at Club Foster. A reward is offered. If you found these keys, let's get them back where they belong. Please call this number, 0428 655 454. Remember, there is a reward offer for the return of these VW car keys lost in the auditorium at Club Foster on Saturday. That number, 0428 655 454. And a white male standard poodle named Kaiser. He's been lost, and he's timid. He is a friendly little poodle, been missing since Saturday from the Smiths Lake Tarbuck Bay area. If you have found a poodle, his name's Kaiser, he's timid and friendly, please call 0481 215 490, 0481 215 490. And just to show that it really does work, there was yesterday a small white female Jack Russell with black spots was found, and the person that's lost it has claimed it back. Thanks, Adam. Thanks for giving us a call and letting us know that you got your doggy back. It's always good when we get the pets back where they belong. It's a long distance from Wangwok to Smiths Lake. Let's hope the little Jack Russell is okay. So, if you've lost it or found it, please get it into the Lost and Found. It's free, it's effective. 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

0: That's Devo. And Working in a Coal Mine, AC/DC, Baby Please Don't Go, cover versions this hour. Couple of belters right there. It is around about 9:30. Normally on a Friday, we'd have a chat with Dave at Gooch Agencies. He's running a tad late, got some things to do. So we'll catch up with him in around 10 or 15 minutes. So we'll just swap it around with the community update.
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0: What is going on over the next few days? Let's see. Markets this weekend, the Tuncurry Markets on tomorrow, John Wright Park, 8 a.m. to 1 p.m. Tea Gardens and Hawk's Nest Food Market, that's on tomorrow at the Industrial Area, 7 a.m. to 12 noon. There's the Nabiak Farmers Market on Saturday, that's at the Showground, 8 a.m. to 12 noon. And on Sunday, the Old Bar Markets at the Promenade from, or Promenade, not sure how you say that, Promenade, from 8 a.m. to 1 p.m. And then the Pacific Palms Market, also on Sunday. That's at the Community Hall, 9 a.m. to 1 in the p.m. for the Pacific Palms Market. Next week, the Manning Great Lakes Parkinson Support Group, they meet on Monday at Club Foster, 1:30 in the p.m. For more information, 0427 021 877. The next Great Lakes Evening View Club dinner meeting, that's on Monday at the Sporties at Tuncurry at 6 p.m. It's a great way to meet new friends, and you will help to raise some money for the Smith family. A two-course meal is provided with tea or coffee for $30. Bookings are essential, so do it on this number, 0402 314 221. That's 0402 314-221. And there's a community yard sale on tomorrow, Saturday. Community yard sale in the car park of the Bulladila Residential Village, and you'll find that at number 3 Bulladila Way. The men's shed will be there with a sausage sizzle. That's from 8:30 tomorrow morning at the Bulladila Residential Village. If your organisation has got things going on, let us know. Call the office, 6555 8433, or send us an email to info@greatlakesfm.org.au.
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Isn't that nice? Colin Hay, the voice of Men at Work, and a great version of the Beatles' Across the Universe. One of my favourite songs, and that's just one of my favourite versions of one of my favourite songs. Really is terrific. Did a great album about 5 years ago, full of cover versions. It's well worth hunting down, Colin Hay. Same story for Richard Clapton, and a great version of the Youngbloods' Get Together, another album of covers which is well worth having a listen to. Excellent music. We've got another cover version, and then we'll check in with Dave at Gooch Agencies. Roll it.

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1: Yep, a little bit later this week, but that's okay. We've got Dave at Gooch Agencies on the phone. Morning, Dave.
2: G'day, Andy boy. How are you on this fine Friday morning?
1: Good, thank you, mate. Not as busy as you, by the sounds of things.
2: No, it's a little bit hectic, mate. Just getting organised for Nabiac sale tomorrow, mate. So it'll be a busy one. It'll be a good day tomorrow.
1: All right. What's happening then, Davey baby?
2: Mate, we had Maitland on Monday. It was a very strong sale, mate. I think our Black Angus Wiener steers got out at $6.45 a kilo. Your cows, we topped out at $4.16 for cows. Your heifers got out to $5.50. Look, it was the current trend of what the market's doing at the moment right across all selling areas, mate. So that was a very strong sale, mate. Mate, as I said, we've got Nabiac tomorrow. Mate, we've got the farmer's market. It'll be on there tomorrow as well. The goods and chattels will kick off at 9 a.m. Just a couple of items that we do already have booked in for that sale. Mate, we've got a little one-ton mini excavator. Mate, it's got a post hole borer on it, three grab and buckets. That'll be for auction tomorrow morning at Nabiac Showground. And then there was a little 6x4 gal trailer, 12 months rego. They're just a couple of the sort of the bigger items that we'll have there tomorrow in the goods and chattels at 9. Then we'll get on to the chooks and ducks, and then we'll get on to the cattle at 12 noon. That'll be for tomorrow at the Nabiac Showground, mate.
1: Excellent. Always a big day at Nabiac.
2: It is. Mate, a little bit of sad news this week. Mate, Gooch Agencies will no longer be operating out of Taree sale yards. There was a bit of a breakdown in negotiations, and one of the biggest items was that was the safety of the yards was the main factor, the condition of the yards, and with the safety of the yards, mate. So Gooch Agencies, there will be no more cattle sales at Taree of a Monday fortnightly, mate.
1: Okay, well, that's what happens. Time changes everything eventually.
2: It does, mate. Look, in my opinion, it's a big loss to the community, and that it's a sad thing. I started there 20 something years ago in those yards, but yeah, unfortunately, mate, with the way things are and the conditions of some things, it's that James has decided not to go ahead with any more sales there, mate. So, look, we're still operating out of Nabiac, Maitland and Gloucester for now. So, hopefully, we may end up even starting up fat sales again at Gloucester, but that's further down the track. So, that's a bit of sad news for this week, mate. And, look, we've got Maitland Monday, Gloucester next Thursday. And, look, the Angus Skybow bull sale is on today. That'll be on farm today at Skybow, mate. So, if you're looking for an Angus bull, that kicks off at, I think, about 11 o'clock today. So it's Skybow Angus there, mate. All the details are on our website and Facebook page.
1: Alrighty. All right, mate. Well, we'll let you get on with it. You're a busy boy, and we'll check in with you next week.
2: Mate, look forward to talking to you Friday next week. And if your listeners can, come on out to Nabiac tomorrow and for the farmer's market and the goods and chattels and the cattle sale.
1: Yep, it is the epicentre of cattle sales on the eastern seaboard.
2: Very, very close, son. Very, very close.
1: Oh. One of these days. Thanks, Dave.
2: Great, mate. You and your listeners have a fantastic weekend. Stay safe, and I'll look forward to talking to you Friday next week.
1: Dave at Gooch Agencies.
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Chicken Hood and the

0: couple more cover versions to wrap up our Friday. Robert Plant with Alison Krauss there. Great version of Fortune Teller. And the mighty New York Dolls before that. Stranded in the Jungle. Great Oogly Moogly. It's 2.5 minutes to 10.
1: Quitting time.
0: It's quitting time.
1: Who says it's quitting time?
2: I said it's quitting time.
1: I was the foreman. I was the one says when it's quitting time. Quitting time! Quitting time!
0: That's what the man said, quitting time. But Cherie is here, and she'll take you through till 2 this afternoon. Jono on a Friday arvo with the weekend wind down, and then get a bit funky, a bit bluesy, and a bit jazzy with Maddie D from 6 o'clock this evening. And then we head back to the 80s with Gavin's Essential 80s from 10 o'clock through until the early hours of the morning. And then Graham comes in, kicks off the weekend broadcasting, 2 a.m. Saturday and Sunday morning. Have a great weekend. Do not touch that dial. Check in with everybody on air over the weekend, and I'll see you first thing Monday morning.

0: G'day, this is Ian Green. Why don't you join me every Saturday morning between 6 and 10 for Keeping It Country. 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
2: It's 10 o'clock. Good morning. I'm Josh Bryant. Raptor Squad detectives have arrested a man at Sydney Airport who is wanted on drug supply offences. Police say the 37-year-old was detained on outstanding warrants for drug supply, directing a criminal group and dealing with the proceeds of crime. He's been taken to Mascot Police Station. Investigations are ongoing. Global supply chain experts are warning petrol prices will rise, but there's no need to panic about supply in the wake of an escalation in the Middle East conflict. The price of Brent crude oil climbed above $100 a barrel for the first time in months after Houthi rebels hit Saudi oil tankers in the Red Sea. ANU's David Leaney says reserve levels are higher and the supply chain is more resilient than it was when the conflict with Iran first broke out.
3: Don't need to worry about availability. And that's a really important and positive message. There is going to be an increase in price because this increases problems with the smoothness of the operation of supply chains. It increases insurance costs, increases transport costs.
2: The United States will increase tariffs on Australian goods to 12.5% over claims dozens of countries have failed to take action on forced labour. In a statement, the US Trade Ambassador says the action is intended to improve the welfare of workers across the globe. The Australian government made a submission about the work we're doing to tackle modern slavery, as well as the long-standing free trade deal between our countries. The AUKUS agreement will take centre stage as the National Labour Conference enters its second day. The federal government to inject another $4.6 billion into the defence project. That money will go to Osborne Shipyards in South Australia, who will help build nuclear-powered submarines. Business groups warn a new Fair Work Court won't fix Australia's complex industrial relations system. The change was revealed by the Prime Minister during a speech about the economy yesterday, Labor claiming the standalone court will simplify the process to resolve workplace disputes. But the Australian industry group's Innes Willocks has told Mark Levy he's concerned that it will just make the current situation worse without offering any improvements.
4: Not clear at all what it will do, that is demonstrably different to what occurs now, except to add more layers of red tape, more complications, more compliance for business, more cost for business.
2: Also making news, regional councils across the state are being offered New South Wales government grants to help boost local tree canopies, combat climate change, and Qantas Project Sunrise plane is due to land in Melbourne this hour after making a direct 20-plus hour flight from France. In finance, a few minutes into trade, the All Ords down 50 points at 89.68, one Australian dollar currently buying 69.6 US cents.
5: 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Your
2: Jessica Fox's incredible return at the Canoe Slalom World Championship continues in Oklahoma, winning gold in the women's K1 event. It's her third gold medal of the meet, just a year after having major surgery to remove a tumour. The Panthers have overcome two sin binnings to beat the Eels 24-18 in Parramatta. Thomas Jenkins broke Reece West's club record for most tries in a season, crossing for his 26th four-pointer of the year. Coach Ivan Cleary says